0: online and on your smart device. 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
1: A vessel with five people on board is in distress in the English Channel, the Coast Guard has said. A rescue has been launched to try to help the vessel, which is in trouble southwest of Eddystone Lighthouse and off Plymouth. The Coast Guard was alerted by a report about the vessel just after 6 p.m. Train passengers in England are being warned of a possible disruption over the bank holiday weekend because of a strike by workers in a dispute over safety. A walkout by members of the RMT at East Midlands Railway will hit services on Sunday and bank holiday Monday. John Watson is the RMT Midlands regional organiser.
2: The cause and the reasons for us having to take industrial action have been ongoing for a number of months. The new 810 fleet that East Midlands Railway introduced in December of last year, there's numerous faults and issues and defects with those trains.
1: Conservative MP Sir James Cleverly has announced he is resigning from the Shadow Cabinet to stand for Mayor of London. The former Foreign Secretary and Braintree MP said the capital needed a champion, someone who understands its potential and is prepared to fight for it. Traders at a market in Edinburgh city centre have said they are looking forward to a bumper weekend after Prince's Street reopened following the building fire 7 weeks ago. Businesses around the affected part of Prince's Street have been dealing with a drop in footfall after the fire in early July forced the closure of the street. Jane Meager is the leader of the Edinburgh City Council.
3: We know that this has had a huge impact on the city, on people visiting the city, because of course this happened just on the cusp of the biggest arts festival in the world coming to Edinburgh.
1: And two match-worn England shirts, which once belonged to Kevin Keegan, will be up for grabs at auction. The former Scunthorpe, Liverpool, Hamburg, Southampton and Newcastle striker and England manager died last month, aged 75, after a short battle with stomach cancer. That's the latest from Radio News Hub. I'm Johnny Holmes.
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1: Heavy rain and thunderstorms will clear this evening, with rain moving into Northern Ireland and Southern Scotland overnight. Elsewhere there'll be clear spells and a few showers with mild temperatures, lows of 14 degrees.
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1: A rescue operation is underway for a vessel in distress in the English Channel, southwest of Plymouth. The Maritime and Coast Guard Agency says five people are on board, with helicopters, aircraft and RNLI lifeboats sent to the scene. The incident is ongoing and there are no further details about the vessel or what happened. A man has died and at least six other people have been injured at a festival in West Sussex. Grace McIntosh has more.
2: The 41-year-old died after a large sign fell at the big church festival near Stenning yesterday afternoon. Sussex police say his next of kin have been told and are being supported by specialist officers. The Archbishop of Canterbury says she's sad and shocked. The event, which was supposed to last through the weekend, has been called off early.
1: The death toll from the flooding in Nepal has reached more than 600 ahead of a team arriving from the UK to provide support. An update today from authorities brought the combined death toll in Nepal and Tibet to 676, with nearly 3,000 people missing. Train passengers in parts of England are being warned of disruption this bank holiday weekend. East Midlands railway services will be significantly reduced on Sunday and Monday due to strike action over safety concerns. John Watson is the RMT Midlands regional organiser.
3: The striking at the present moment in time is to try and force East Midlands Railway to withdraw these trains from service till they can get these faults rectified and in a better position. We've offered to work with the company about introducing other types of train if they can get them.
1: The disruption does not affect the whole of the UK, but services to London, Sheffield and Nottingham will be particularly busy. And second-half goals by Anthony Elanga and Johan Visser helped Newcastle inflict a second consecutive defeat of the Premier League season on big-spending Tottenham. Meanwhile, Liverpool snatched their second 2-2 draw of the season so far, this one against Nottingham Forest. That is the latest. From Radio News Hub, I'm Johnny Holmes.
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1: Heavy rain and thunderstorms will clear this evening, with rain moving into Northern Ireland and Southern Scotland overnight. Elsewhere there'll be clear spells and a few showers with mild temperatures, lows of 14 degrees.
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1: A vessel with five people on board is in distress in the English Channel, the Coast Guard has said. A rescue has been launched to try to help the vessel, which is in trouble southwest of Eddystone Lighthouse and off Plymouth. The Coast Guard was alerted by a report about the vessel just after 6 p.m. Train passengers in England are being warned of a possible disruption over the bank holiday weekend because of a strike by workers in a dispute over safety. A walkout by members of the RMT at East Midlands Railway will hit services on Sunday and bank holiday Monday. John Watson is the RMT Midlands regional organiser.
2: The cause and the reasons for us having to take industrial action have been ongoing for a number of months. The new 810 fleet that East Midlands Railway introduced in December of last year, there's numerous faults and issues and defects with those trains.
1: Conservative MP Sir James Cleverly has announced he is resigning from the Shadow Cabinet to stand for Mayor of London. The former Foreign Secretary and Braintree MP said the capital needed a champion, someone who understands its potential and is prepared to fight for it. Traders at a market in Edinburgh city centre have said they are looking forward to a bumper weekend after Prince's Street reopened following the building fire 7 weeks ago. Businesses around the affected part of Prince's Street have been dealing with a drop in footfall after the fire in early July forced the closure of the street. Jane Meager is the leader of the Edinburgh City Council.
3: We know that this has had a huge impact on the city, on people visiting the city, because of course this happened just on the cusp of the biggest arts festival in the world coming to Edinburgh.
1: And two match-worn England shirts, which once belonged to Kevin Keegan, will be up for grabs at auction. The former Scunthorpe, Liverpool, Hamburg, Southampton and Newcastle striker and England manager died last month, aged 75, after a short battle with stomach cancer. That's the latest from Radio News Hub. I'm Johnny Holmes.
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1: Heavy rain and thunderstorms will clear this evening, with rain moving into Northern Ireland and Southern Scotland overnight. Elsewhere there'll be clear spells and a few showers with mild temperatures, lows of 14 degrees.
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1: A squeezing across the chest. A feeling of unease. That sense something's not right.
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1: A rescue operation is underway for a vessel in distress in the English Channel, southwest of Plymouth. The Maritime and Coast Guard Agency says five people are on board, with helicopters, aircraft and RNLI lifeboats sent to the scene. The incident is ongoing and there are no further details about the vessel or what happened. A man has died and at least six other people have been injured at a festival in West Sussex. Grace McIntosh has more.
2: The 41-year-old died after a large sign fell at the Big Church Festival near Stenning yesterday afternoon. Sussex police say his next of kin have been told and are being supported by specialist officers. The Archbishop of Canterbury says she's sad and shocked. The event, which was supposed to last through the weekend, has been called off early.
1: The death toll from the flooding in Nepal has reached more than 600 ahead of a team arriving from the UK to provide support. An update today from authorities brought the combined death toll in Nepal and Tibet to 676, with nearly 3,000 people missing. Train passengers in parts of England are being warned of disruption this bank holiday weekend. East Midlands railway services will be significantly reduced on Sunday and Monday due to strike action over safety concerns. John Watson is the RMT Midlands regional organiser.
3: The striking at the present moment in time is to try and force East Midlands Railway to withdraw these trains from service till they can get these faults rectified and in a better position. We've offered to work with the company about introducing other types of train if they can get them.
1: The disruption does not affect the whole of the UK, but services to London, Sheffield and Nottingham will be particularly busy. And second-half goals by Anthony Elanga and Johan Visser helped Newcastle inflict a second consecutive defeat of the Premier League season on big-spending Tottenham. Meanwhile, Liverpool snatched their second 2-2 draw of the season so far, this one against Nottingham Forest. That is the latest. From Radio News Hub, I'm Johnny Holmes.
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1: Heavy rain and thunderstorms will clear this evening, with rain moving into Northern Ireland and Southern Scotland overnight. Elsewhere there'll be clear spells and a few showers with mild temperatures, lows of 14 degrees.
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1: Whatever I sing, that's what I really mean. Like, I'm singing a song. I don't sing it if I don't mean it.

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1: A vessel with five people on board is in distress in the English Channel, the Coast Guard has said. A rescue has been launched to try to help the vessel, which is in trouble southwest of Eddystone Lighthouse and off Plymouth. The Coast Guard was alerted by a report about the vessel just after 6 p.m. Train passengers in England are being warned of a possible disruption over the bank holiday weekend because of a strike by workers in a dispute over safety. A walkout by members of the RMT at East Midlands Railway will hit services on Sunday and bank holiday Monday. John Watson is the RMT Midlands regional organiser.
2: The cause and the reasons for us having to take industrial action have been ongoing for a number of months. The new 810 fleet that East Midlands Railway introduced in December of last year, there's numerous faults and issues and defects with those trains.
1: Conservative MP Sir James Cleverly has announced he is resigning from the Shadow Cabinet to stand for Mayor of London. The former Foreign Secretary and Braintree MP said the capital needed a champion, someone who understands its potential and is prepared to fight for it. Traders at a market in Edinburgh city centre have said they are looking forward to a bumper weekend after Prince's Street reopened following the building fire 7 weeks ago. Businesses around the affected part of Prince's Street have been dealing with a drop in footfall after the fire in early July forced the closure of the street. Jane Meager is the leader of the Edinburgh City Council.
3: We know that this has had a huge impact on the city, on people visiting the city, because of course this happened just on the cusp of the biggest arts festival in the world coming to Edinburgh.
1: And two match-worn England shirts, which once belonged to Kevin Keegan, will be up for grabs at auction. The former Scunthorpe, Liverpool, Hamburg, Southampton and Newcastle striker and England manager died last month, aged 75, after a short battle with stomach cancer. That's the latest from Radio News Hub. I'm Johnny Holmes.
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1: Heavy rain and thunderstorms will clear this evening, with rain moving into Northern Ireland and Southern Scotland overnight. Elsewhere there'll be clear spells and a few showers with mild temperatures, lows of 14 degrees.
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1: You probably think you're pretty good at multitasking behind the wheel. I mean, you have to multitask to drive. So what's wrong with checking your phone? The thing is, your brain simply doesn't work that way. Even a quick look at the message, for quick reply, affects your concentration and makes you less able to react to hazards. If you use a mobile phone while driving, you're 4 times more likely to crash. 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
1: Searches are continuing for thousands missing amid the devastating flash flood in Nepal, which has left more than 690 dead. Authorities say more than 3,000 people are missing. Among those are more than 30 British nationals. Supermarket alcohol is too cheap, pub owners think. Taking drinking back to the pub by having higher prices in shops could boost the economy. Catherine Severy is from the Institute of Alcohol Studies.
2: If we can encourage more people to enter into pubs and to be socialising in community settings, that's far better for the economy. And it's a far more social, enjoyable environment, I would argue too.
1: Festival goers will see a mixture of sunshine and showers with the potential for hail and thunder. The Met Office says scattered showers across the north of England could turn heavy and thundery, including a around Leeds Festival. And Moses Itoma suffered a shock defeat to Filip Hergovic in his IBF World Heavyweight title fight. That's the latest from Radio News Hub. I'm Grace McIntosh.
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1: Outbreaks of rain affect parts of Scotland and northern England, with thunderstorms developing more widely during the afternoon. Highs of 21 degrees Celsius.
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That's Morrissey, and every day is like Sunday. Well, it is Sunday. Good morning. Welcome indeed to Smooth Sunday for this Sunday morning. That's three Sundays in a row. Hope you've had a good week. It's bank holiday weekend, and you could tell yesterday it was bank holiday weekend. Today, not too bad. Anyway, I hope you're keeping well, keeping safe, and welcome to the programme. 4 hours of Smooth Sunday with me, Martin H. So, without further ado, let's go on with the music, and this is Taylor Swift from 2025 and a song called Opalite.

0: 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Anything goes on the Light Programme. Serious, light, popular and novelty records, mostly from the first half of the last century. So you could hear anything from Little Titch to Tiny Tim. 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

is a powerful voice, Alkie Brooks there from 1981 and Lilac Wine. Don't know what that must taste like to you. Okay, then this is The Killers and something called Human.

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That's Phyllis Nelson, and she's moving closer. 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Okay, then, now, there's a new study out that it turns out that nearly half of us are tracking our health with wearable tech, but a quarter of us have absolutely no idea what we're looking at. We're checking our heart rate, steps, sleep, stress, even blood pressure, and then staring at the numbers like we're trying to decode ancient runes. 57% now wear something which monitors our health, and 46% actually track it. But over a quarter of us don't understand the data. I must admit, they're enough expensive, those things. And I was going to buy one of those watches, you know, that does everything for you. But the thing, my daughter's got one, and it your phone messages goes on there and everything. It's, it gives you life on your wrist, but not for that price. No, I'm happy I can track my steps on my phone, my 10,000 a day. Yeah, I've been doing 10,000 a day, and I'm hoping to hit the 31,000 target for this month. I did it last month, and this month, so I got my walk on, which I'll go into a bit later on in the program. First sponsored walk I've ever done, so looking forward to that. And when I finish the program this morning, come to walk number 30 of the month. Cool, yeah, I just thought it's the end of the month tomorrow. Wow, wee, September's here. Never, not already. It's Jermaine Jackson, and it's Do What You Do.

0: 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Each week I'll be reviewing the latest film showing at our amazing Cavernous Cinema, sharing movie-related music, and looking back at what happened this week in film history. And if you'd like to be a guest on the show, just email studio@cabin.fm. 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

That's Sade and By Your Side. Okay, from 7 o'clock this morning, as per usual, we have the 60s and 70s hour. Always a popular hour. Several times I've thought I'd change that a couple of times, but listeners have said, oi, get back on that 60s and 70s. So looking forward to that, and that will be on in around about half an hour's time. Elton John carries on with this hour. The song from 1990 from the Healing Hands album, and this is Sacrifice.

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That's Steely Dan, the song you don't hear very often on the radio at all, and that's a song from 1978 called FM. Yes, you're tuned to 94.6 FM with B Martin through to 10 o'clock this morning. Now, apparently the Seaside Postcard is making a comeback as kids get bored with social media messaging. At their peak, people were sent 800 million wish you were here notes to family and friends every year, but now they've almost been stamped out in recent years as people turn to texting instead. Now Exeter says the tradition is enjoying resurgence. Do we do a Herne Bay postcard? Is that really, if I'm really look one, I suppose there must be one available somewhere. I tell you what though, that's very all very well, but I think the stamp might cost about twice as much as a card. The price of a stamp these days, it's that is beyond a joke, isn't it? It's a very, very expensive way now. So no wonder people text all the time. Anyway, let's take it easy, easy like a Sunday morning with the Eagles.

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1: Different kinds of music for different kinds of people. We are Cabin.

Yes, I bet you were singing along. I was, yes, love that song. That's probably one of the best versions, though I do like Andy Williams' version of that. That's called I Can't Help Falling in Love with You. That's UB40. That's at the top of this hour then, so that's just about it. Be back after the news at 7 for the 60s and 70s hour. Up to the news itself, we go with Shack Attack and a song from 1982 called Streetwalking. I'll see you after news at 7.

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1: PC Andrew Harper's killers will be excluded from the early release scheme after the Prime Minister said anyone convicted of unlawful killing would be exempt. Liz Whittaker has more.
2: The PM's told the BBC that hundreds of people will remain in prison as part of changes to the scheme designed to ease overcrowding. He said extra space in prisons will be created by deporting foreign prisoners and releasing some inmates who are serving indefinite sentences. There was widespread anger with the scheme when it emerged two of PC Andrew Harper's killers, Albert Bowers and Jesse Cole, could be released halfway through their 13-year sentences.
1: More than 700 people are dead and thousands remain missing after devastating floods in Nepal near the border with Tibet. Authorities say 33 British nationals are among those unaccounted for. And train drivers are set to receive an above-inflation pay rise of 3.6%. The wage deal between Avanti West Coast and Aslef Union is the first to be approved under the Prime Minister. That's the latest from Radio News Hub. I'm Grace McIntosh.
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5: Well, a largely fine day with early cloud breaking to give good sunny spells. Cloud then thickens again through the afternoon with a few showers developing later. Perhaps heavy, but these are more likely on the south coast. It's going to be a breezy day today, especially along the coast, with a maximum temperature of 22 degrees Celsius. For tonight, staying rather breezy with scattered showers spreading east overnight. These could be heavy at times before gradually easing around dawn, minimum overnight of 14 degrees Celsius. Bank holiday Monday, a fine start with sunny spells, scattered showers and developing the odd one, perhaps heavy and thundery, before easing as cloud thickens from the west later in the afternoon. Breezy again with a maximum temperature tomorrow of 22 degrees Celsius. Outlook Tuesday to Thursday, mostly dry on Tuesday, there are a few showers around, rather windy on Wednesday with outbreaks of rain, occasionally heavy, likely dry on Thursday but still windy. Daytime temperatures near normal, but it's going to be warm overnight. So an settled outlook. The sun sets this evening at 19:46, just after a quarter to eight. Has gone off pulled in, haven't they? And rise tomorrow morning at 6:07. Tides in the bay, low water 8:32 at 0.94 metres, high tide at 14:39 at 5.25 metres, and a second low water 9:20, 101 at a height of 0.56 metres. And that's it, you're up to date here on 94.6 Cabin FM with the times just on 7:03.

What a lovely classic song to bring in the 60s and 70s hours this morning. That's the Righteous Brothers, as I say, bringing the 60s and 70s out. Oh, Marty, you've got more repeats, I don't know. And You've Lost That Love If It, hit in 1965, all that while ago. Well, if you recently joined, good morning, hope you're okay. You're keeping well, keeping safe, and keeping on Cabin FM, why not? This bank holiday weekend, a little bit breezy out there today, but I think it's got to be the best day of the weekend, so if you can get out there today and enjoy the holiday Sunday. Yes, I would. I'd say thanks to Paul Beard, Cabin FM's Paul Beard. You can catch him on Saturday Breakfast on Saturday mornings here. Great show. Never miss that one. And I was talking about postcards in the last hour, about seaside postcards, and I raised the question, can you get a Herne Bay seaside postcard? I haven't looked for one, but never noticed one. And Paul, thankfully, sent me a picture of one. Very good, too. Recall the towers in the top left-hand corner, a five-picture thing. Yeah, why not? I knew you could get a picture of a postcard, but as it said in my piece, we often see them these days as people text everybody. But nice to see them making a resurgence. Here's James Taylor from 1971, and You've Got a Friend. Let's have a bit of a sing-song. Love this song. 8 minutes past 7. When you're

I was singing along to that one. I hope you were too. Yeah, I've got a karaoke to present tonight. So, yeah, I think I'll have a go at that. I used to sing on karaoke, I think, for years. But, yeah, I enjoy doing that. I got to the words. I got everywhere. So, yeah, absolutely. Let's go for that tonight then. So, looks like we're set for a lengthy Indian summer with two more months of warm temperatures. Forecasters reckon it's set to stay toasty till around Halloween. They predicted 30 degrees in September and up to 23 in normally chillier October. This is the Met Office saying this. So, the three-month outlook to October 31st says, hotter than normal weather to the end of October is 3.5 times more likely than cooler conditions. Well, that's not too bad, is it? At least we can delay putting the heating on, can't we? I had my gas and electric bill the other day. They're not too bad, but I thought, yeah, that's... That's the end of the lower ones now, because it's, you know, darker nights, lights up and heating going on. But looking at that, okay, leave it off for a little while. Good news. Oh, that's right. 3.5 times more likely than cooler conditions. We go with that then, eh?

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Dusty Springfield, as my good mate Tony says, Dusty Springboks. And she's in the middle of nowhere. 20 past seven, Sunday morning. Okay then, so last week I was talking about these, you know, these surveys, everything, you know, you could buy a toothbrush and you'd get a look, where was your experience, this, that and the other. Well, my right eye, it's sort of, it's what they call lazy eye, probably like the rest of me, but I've got one good eye, so every year I have to go for this eye test where they put this stuff in, horrible stuff in my eyes, and I have to go for all these machines. But anyway, doing all right. So I had it on Thursday, and Friday morning, hey ho, about half past eight, ding dong, on what's that? Now, on the screen, just on my phone screen, it just gives the first few words. It says, following your eye screening examination yesterday. And I thought, oh no, I'm not in trouble with my eyes, am I? So, you know, do you want me to go? So, could you please leave your feedback with us? And you know, you feel like saying, well, I'll tell you what, I knew this test was coming a month ago and I couldn't wait. I didn't sleep. I need 24 more sleeps before I get there. And then I got to the hospital and you blasted this stuff in my eyes and I got a blinding headache for about 4 hours after. I couldn't see. My daughter had to drive me home, dark glasses and everything else. But apart from that, yeah, great. I'll tell you what, I can't wait till next year. These surveys, I'll tell you what, they drive me up the wall. I mean, what would you... I mean, fair play, the gentlemen, the people who do it are wonderful people, aren't they? Everybody in our places, they're great, they look after you. But, you know, the experience, what do you say? You know, you don't actually look forward to these kind of things, do you? But that's me. I wanted to make something humorous, I think. It's Jackie Wilson, and they've got the sweetest feeling. 1972.

Okay, The Fortunes from 1965, and here it comes again. I do like a wallow in the 60s, don't you? This is the 60s and 70s hour, as per usual on Smooth Sunday. And I've got a lot of new listeners listening, so thank you very much indeed. And thank you to my loyal listeners, always there. Thank you so much. So, that say, that was Fortunes from 1965. Here's the Brothers Gibb from 1972. Run to Me. My favourite boy band, I think, definitely.

The Mamas and the Papas, a hit from 66, and I Saw Her Again. If you love your 60s, we do have the 60s Splash, which comes on a Saturday morning prior to Paul's programme, because it's 6 o'clock. That's Bob Leroy, I think as you say it. Been around for years, very, very good presenter. And yes, the 60s Splash every Sunday morning, because it's 6 a.m. Here's Manfred Mann at 7:34 a.m. Pretty Flamingo.

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Oh, I just adore the Carpenters. I love that line there. Only oldies but goodies. Yes, sums this program up a treat. Only oldies but goodies. Another oldie but goodie from the film On Her Majesty's Secret Service. This is Louis Armstrong, and we have all the time in the world. Smooth Sunday. We have

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Good work on the electronics there, boys. That's the Beach Boys from 1966 and Good Vibrations. Okay, time to get up towards the news at 8. Towards the news itself, we've got someone called Albert Ross. And before that, this one, Status Quo, Pictures of Matchstick Men, which was a hit in 1968. See you after the news at 8 o'clock for hour number 3 of Smooth Sunday here on 94.6 Cabin FM. 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
1: Searches are continuing for thousands missing amid the devastating flash flood in Nepal. Authorities say the death toll has reached 734, with almost 3,000 missing. The killers of PC Andrew Harper will be excluded from the government's early release scheme. Liz Whittaker has more.
2: Speaking to the BBC, Andy Burnham said anyone convicted of unlawful killing will remain in prison alongside offenders convicted of indecent assault and death by dangerous driving. The move follows anger over the potential early release of Albert Bowers and Jesse Cole, who were sentenced to 13 years for manslaughter after PC Harper was dragged to his death behind a getaway car in 2019. The PM says the changes are expected to keep hundreds of offenders behind bars.
1: And Moses Itoh has been taken to hospital as a precaution. It's after losing his IBF World Heavyweight title fight to Philippe Hergovic at the O2. That's the latest from Radio News Hub. I'm Grace McIntosh.
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5: Well, a largely fine day with the cloud breaking to give good sunny spells. Cloud then thickens again through the afternoon with a few showers developing later, perhaps heavy. These most likely on the south coast though. A breezy day, especially along the coast, with a maximum temperature of 22 degrees Celsius. Tonight staying rather breezy with scattered showers spreading east overnight. These could be heavy at times before gradually easing around dawn with a minimum overnight of 14 degrees Celsius. Monday, a fine start with sunny spells, scattered showers and developing the odd one, perhaps heavy and thundery, before easing as cloud thickens from the west later in the afternoon. Going to be breezy again tomorrow with a maximum temperature of 22 degrees Celsius. Outlook Tuesday to Thursday, mostly dry on Tuesday, although a few showers around. Rather windy on Wednesday without breaks of rain, occasionally heavy. It's likely drier on Thursday, but still windy. Daytime temperatures near normal, but surprisingly enough, warm overnight. Sunset is seen just after a quarter to 8 at 19:46, and sunrise in the morning at 6:07. Tides in the bay just over half an hour, 8:32 is the low at 0.94 metres, high water at 14:39 at 5.25 metres, and the second low water at 21:01 at a height of 0.56 metres. And that's it, up to date here on 94.6 Cabin FM. The time's just on 3 minutes past 8.
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6: Oh, I've never heard of him.

That's Weekend and Save Your Tears. Okay, then, the DVLA's record show people are spending over £200,000 just to have their name on the back of the car, the registration plate. The biggest one ever was 51NGH, because Singh is the most popular, one of the most popular surnames, and someone wanted it following them everywhere they drove. That don't stop there. Krishna went for £180,000, Elliot for just over £80,000, and one even Elvis was in the mix at £60,000. The good news is that some names are absolute bargains. William went for £350, Camilo went for £560, and Charlie for just over £5,000. I believe the record for that is K1NGS Kings or something like that, but a lot of money to pay. I've worked in a prestige motor dealership for 23 years, and some people, yes, their number plates, they, you know, they wouldn't even draw. I've known people, they wanted their number plate changed. For they've changed from their new car, old car, to their new car, and they wouldn't drive it off the premises until all the paperwork was done. And, you know, they wouldn't say, well, you take the car and we'll bring it back and we put the plates on for you. Nah, not that. So people just had to have their number plates on. I tried to buy one for us, me and Mrs. H. Her name's Diane, so I tried for D1, for D for Diane, and MVH, which is my initials, and it was £1,000, and I was kept hinting, but never bothered in the end. I mean, £1,000, a lot. I mean, the car's only worth about £500. Contradicting saying some people will pay more of that for the car, so now leave it as it is. So now happy to ride around. I did try to have a look at my vehicle's 11 plate car, and I did try to look at FM and CAB, as for cabin FM, you know, FM something, CAB, all the other way, or some way. But because the CAB taxes, isn't it? So they bump the price up. So no, leave it as it is, Martin. We're happy as we are. Here's Embrace and Nature's Law from 2006. 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

That's Embrace and Nature's Law. I say good morning to my good friend Doug the Steam and Lisa. Doug, very good friend and work colleague, and thankfully we stay good friends too, so if we don't, as I've been retired for several years now. Lovely to know that you're still listening, Doug. Great listener, great follower, Cabin FM, and Smooth Sandy in particular. Thank you so much indeed. Doug the Steam. I call him Doug the Steam because Doug drives steam engines, you know. If it runs on steam, Doug's there. The smell of toil, he calls that. Great. And he's still doing it in different pictures. He's driving big trains on the main lines and on the Romney Hythe and Dymchurch Railway and private estates too. So good luck to him. When your hobby is your fulfillment in life, it's fantastic, isn't it? This is my hobby, and very fulfilling it is too. Anyway, I've got Dolly Parton and Kenny Rogers song coming up next. When it was announced on Tuesday, I was at choir practice, and our instructor made us, well, asked us, made it, didn't ask, make us do anything, asked us to get up Jolene on the on our phone so we could sing along, or sing the song 45, was making an attempt of something we'd never sung before, and I think we got there. Well, we tried our best anyway.

0: Dolly and Kenny Rogers, Islands in the Stream. Steve Ralph, who's got the wind down program on tonight between 9 o'clock and midnight. He has Dolly Parton with four great tracks from her on his wind down program. So that's 9 till midnight on Herne Bay's number one local station.
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That's Empire State of Mind, part two, in brackets, Broken Down. Oh, Alicia Keys, a hit in 2009. Now, here's something that suits me. Being a backstabber is guaranteed to make you more popular, says Boffins. No one got so many friends. They reckon that gossiping grouch will give more friends than someone who's been nice, after a study showed that we love to listen to people ranting. Oh, this is, suits me down to the ground. A study shows that people who heard someone ranting about a pal were more popular than a pal they were slagging off. But researchers warn backstabbers not to go the full psycho, as getting too vicious will cause pals to back off. Better be careful then. Who are my friends and nodding their head then, eh? Here's Celine Dion. Oh, get your act together, Martin. It's only coffee, honestly. It's all coming back to me now. 8:23.

Yeah, great power ballad there from Heart, called Heart, from Heart, called Alone. I saw Heart, a good friend of mine showed me a concert on YouTube, and they were doing Stairway to Heaven. What a fantastic rendition. Yes, almost as good as the original. So if you can catch up on that, have a look at it. I think it was a presidential inauguration ceremony, and they were there singing. Fantastic, fantastic. Button. When I press that button, things are supposed to work. Let's try again. There you go. We're at it. We're doing it. I'll give me one of my looks. It's Rita Coolidge. We're All Alone.

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That's Crowded House, Don't Dream It's Over. No, not yet, not for about another hour and 20 minutes. Okay, I've got a bit of DIY work to do this weekend. Well, more like tomorrow, I've got a busy day today otherwise, but I'm going to building. We got a sort of a room in the house, top of the stairs. It's one where you just put rubbish in it. It's 6x4, I think 7x3 or something like that. Nothing to do, so I'm going to build a walk-in wardrobe, no less. I'm going to be posh, yeah, walk-in wardrobe. And it's one of those, you know, Mrs. H will be, I mean, she'll think she's Mrs. Bouquet, you know, the Bouquet residence. Imagine her answering the phone. Yeah, actually, our family, well, I come from a family from a place that makes a sort of Beirut look like Pall Mall, and all my family, when we go together, my daughter says, are you the Bouquets of the family, Dad? Because you can string a sentence together without swearing. Yeah, okay then. But I do spend 3 hours here trying not to. I'm a good boy, I am. Anyway, here's Neil Young. Old Crazy Horse himself, 1972. And Heart of Gold. And finish, and gonna next, I'm going to say finishing. And then up to the ads with Sam Cooke, and he's having a party on this Sunday morning. I'm going to have one tonight.

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That's Van the Man, Van Morrison, and The Bright Side of the Road. Okay, beaten by the hour. So we're up towards 9 o'clock news. We have Bonnie Tyler, It's a Heartache. Before that, this one from Journey, Don't Stop Believing. I'll see you after the news at 9 o'clock for the final hour for this Sunday of Smooth Sunday here on 94.6 Cabin FM.

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2: More than 700 people are dead and thousands remain missing after devastating floods in Nepal. Authorities say 33 British nationals are among those unaccounted for. PC Andrew Harper's killers will be excluded from the early prison release scheme. Liz Whittaker has more.
3: The PM's told the BBC that hundreds of people will remain in prison as part of changes to the scheme designed to ease overcrowding. He said extra space in prisons will be created by deporting foreign prisoners and releasing some inmates who are serving indefinite sentences. There was widespread anger with the scheme when it emerged two of PC Andrew Harper's killers, Albert Bowers and Jesse Cole, could be released halfway through their 13-year sentences.
2: A rescue operation is underway for a vessel in distress in the English Channel. The Maritime and Coast Guard Agency says five people are on board. And festival goers will see a mixture of sunshine and showers. There's a risk of hail and thunder around Leeds Festival. That's the latest from Radio News Hub. I'm Grace McIntosh.
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7: A largely fine day with the cloud breaking up to good sunny spells. Cloud then thickens again through the afternoon with a few showers developing later, perhaps heavy, these most likely on the south coast. A breezy day, especially along the coast, with a maximum temperature today of 22 degrees Celsius. Tonight, staying rather breezy with the scattered showers spreading east overnight. These could be heavy at times before gradually easing around dawn. Minimum overnight 14 degrees Celsius, and for Monday a fine start with sunny spells, showers, scattered showers then developing the odd one, perhaps heavy and thundery before easing as cloud thickens from the west later in the afternoon. Going to be breezy again tomorrow, the maximum temperature of 22 degrees Celsius. Hey, look, Tuesday to Thursday, mostly dry Tuesday, though a few showers around, rather windy on Wednesday with outbreaks of rain, occasionally heavy. Likely dry on Thursday but still windy. Daytime temperatures near normal, but it's going to be warm overnight. The sun sets at 19:46, just after a quarter to eight, and rises tomorrow morning at 6:07. Tides in the bay, well, it was a low water half an hour ago, so we got high tide at 14:39 at 5.25 metres, and low water at 21:01 at 0.56 metres. And that's it, you're up to date here on 94.6 Cabin FM, with the tides fast approaching 3 minutes past nine.
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8: Only this DJ can do this, as he refreshes the parts other DJs can't.

Yeah, to Lightning Seeds, The Life of Riley. I got the lot. Have you got The Life of Riley? Yes, I'm gonna. I do. I enjoy myself. So I was thinking about that. You know, what I do is my hobbies. I, apart from this, I do karaoke and present bits of back with bands and things like that. I like to compare things, and I do a lot of writing, and I do a lot of things that actually happen, and I write it in a bit of a quite a funny way. I think it's very funny, and sometimes when I need cheering up, I sort of look at it. And I was thinking of presenting. Do you remember Terry Wogan, the great Terry Wogan, has something called the Janet and John? I was thinking of doing something on here called the Martin and Diane, because some of the things we got, I add a little bit of my own sense of humour to the stories, but they are very, very true. And I was reading one this morning which is entitled Martin and Di Paint the Fence, and I'd love to I'll have a think about it, because I was reading it out, not, you know, you, I sit sometimes, I read it and I think back and think, cool, that's hilarious. And some of that, I'd love to share some of that with you, so perhaps I'll think about that, see what I can do. The country music from Ella Langley and Choosing Texas. Thank you for choosing Cabin FM and Smooth Sunday on this Sunday morning. Wherever you do this bank holiday, have a fantastic time.

0: That's a great old song. That's Ella Langley from last year and Choosing Texas. Okay, if you want a good afternoon out this afternoon, the King Ethelbert at Recolver, they have a jazz trio this afternoon, Sunday afternoon jazz outside, and there's a fundraiser on up there today. So you've got DJ Brian to be playing the music when the jazz band aren't playing, and they have a few games for the children, you know, there's a bash the carrot and all different things like that, you know, and just a fundraiser. So if you fancy a nice easy Sunday afternoon with a bit of jazz music and some laid back sounds, try the King Ethelbert. If you want a meal at the King Ethelbert though, I'd give them a ring, because I know they're going to be very busy. So I'll got the advert coming up shortly, so you can, if you want to ring them, you can get the phone number off that. If you decide to go there, I'll see you up there later on.
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Thank you very much. Thank you. Thank you. I tried my best. That's Nina Simone and Ain't Got No, I've Got Life. Well, apparently pensioners could save £800 a year by using the internet. More than 4 million over 65s have never been online, but if they did, they could cut the bills. That's according to a survey. A quarter of pensioners don't know what email is, and some think Twitter is about birds. A study has found confusing jargon is the biggest barrier to over 65 struggling to get online yet. It can be very, very confusing, can't it, you know? And you get these messages come up, and what's that all about, you know? Where can I find a three-year-old to get me out of this? But the thing is, you know, we grew up and coped. That's probably the thing with the pensioner thing, especially with me anyway. We managed okay without it. So we set in our ways and sort of move on a little bit and change it. We think, well, why should we be getting by okay? But if you save £800 a year, well, you know. But I just think I'm just a bit wary, always wary of giving information away. So anyway, that's it, £800 a year. If over 65, 4 million over 65 have never been online. So, yeah, I have to go online quite regularly, as I do at the moment. So, yeah. This is Patrice Rushton and Forget Me Not. 9:17 on this Sunday morning, looking quite bright out there, a bit breezy, but a nice day.

Yes, I've been sampled a few times. That's the original, Patrice Rushton from 1982 and Forget Me Nots. Okay, football fans, the actual ball Diego Maradona used for the hand of God has just been sold for nearly £2.5 million. It's the Adidas Azteca that the England-Argentina match in the 86 World Cup, 40 years ago, and the referee that day, Bally Ben Nasser, took it home and kept it in a cupboard for years. He tried to sell it back in 2022, but he didn't hit the estimate, so he had another go, and this time a private collector in Dallas has snapped it up for $2.444 million. Ali's retired now, and I bet, and he's going to split his money with his family. Oh, I bet he's got a big family. I bet he's got a lot of friends. Here's the Applejacks and Tell Me When.

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1: Okay, next Friday the 4th of September we have a quiz night. 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

That's Herman Thomas and Anyone Who Knows What Love Is. Thank you to Trevor Chapman for pointing that song out for me. Great, great song. Okay then, so what do I do tonight then? Do I record Vigil and watch Trigger Point? Or what do I do? I'm out karaokeing, but shall I watch one? Which one shall I record? Because they're both on at the same time. I watched Vigil. I caught up with the first series on Vigil on iPlayer the other day. What a great programme that is. I'll give it 5 minutes of starting. Find myself near enough binge-watching it. But it carries on tonight. And Trigger Point starts on exactly the same time on ITV1. So, yes, the debate is... Yeah, okay. Let's have a think about that one. Otis Redding, and he's Hard to Handle, just on 9:30 on Sunday morning.

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and sugar. Do you know, I thought I'd drop Sign of the Times when I organised the programme. I've never heard that one before. For a popular song, though, Harry Styles and Watermelon Sugar. Now, that Forget-Me-Not earlier on, I played with Patrice Rushton. Here's a sample. George Michael. Fast Love. A hit in 1996.

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David Gray and Sail Away. Well, I've got to sail away. Time's beat me again. So that's it for this week. I'll be back on Cabin FM on Thursday and Friday next week, back on Cabin Breakfast Club. I hope to see you then. If not, have a great week and keep well, keep safe. Keep it on Cabin FM and I'll see you next week. Have a good one. Bye. Leave you two songs. Up to the News Itself, REM with Man on the Moon. Before that, this one from Brenda Russell and Piano in the Dark.

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2: The killers of PC Andrew Harper will be excluded from the government's early release scheme. Liz Whittaker has more.
3: Speaking to the BBC, Andy Burnham said anyone convicted of unlawful killing will remain in prison alongside offenders convicted of indecent assault and death by dangerous driving. The move follows anger over the potential early release of Albert Bowers and Jesse Cole, who were sentenced to 13 years for manslaughter after PC Harper was dragged to his death behind a getaway car in 2019. The PM says the changes are expected to keep hundreds of offenders behind bars.
2: A shooting at a rave in Switzerland's left one person dead and five injured. It happened early this morning in the north of the country. Police are searching for the attacker. Searches are continuing for thousands missing amid the devastating flash flood in Nepal, which has left more than 700 people dead. Authorities say the death toll has reached 734, with almost 3,000 missing across Nepal and neighbouring Tibet. Among those are more than 30 British nationals. Cheap supermarket alcohol is not just bad for health, but also for the pub industry. Increasing alcohol prices in shops could benefit the economy, but also prevent heavy drinkers from boozing up at home. Catherine Severies from the Institute of Alcohol Studies, who've done the report.
4: Alcohol sold in supermarkets and shops is far cheaper than that sold in pubs. And what we've heard from pub landlords is that this is one of the biggest threats to their business. And this is something that they really want the government to take action on.
2: First Minister John Swinney says his government will repay the trust of Scots by delivering on its priorities over the next 5 years. He'll set out the programme for the government at Holyrood next week. And Kylie Minogue is celebrating 1 billion Spotify streams. It's for her 2001 hit, Can't Get You Out of My Head. That's the latest from Radio News Hub. I'm Grace McIntosh.
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2: Outbreaks of rain affect parts of Scotland and northern England, with thunderstorms developing more widely during the afternoon. Highs of 21 degrees Celsius.
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1967, what a great year for music. Neil Diamond's Kentucky Woman and the Byrds and So You Wanna Be a Rock and Roll Star, Do You? Welcome to Stafford's World. I'm Mark Stafford. We have 3 hours together exploring our rock and roll yesterdays. In the next 3 hours, a couple of song stories. Song story from Phil Everly of the Everly Brothers and one from Daryl Hall and John Oates, member John Oates. Arba They Did It First features Albert Hammond and soul legend Jerry Butler. And the writers sing them their way. Guesting on that is Laura Nyro today. All of that, and can you believe it, some more great stuff like this.

0: And now, Stafford's World looks a bit deeper at the hit songs and tells you the stories behind them. It's time for another song story on Stafford's World.
1: First of two song stories today on Stafford's World, and it's Phil Everly sending us a story from the rock and roll days, the beginning of the Everly Brothers, their first successful single, and it was also their first number one. That's a nice bonus, isn't it? As Phil Everly tells us the story behind Bye Bye Love.
2: Don and I weren't in any financial position to turn anything down. I was going in to get the session fee, which was $64. That was a paycheck that you could count on. So, you know, if it is some, said sing, you know, yummy, yummy, yummy, I got 11 in my tummy, you betcha. I was 18 then. We'd recorded 2 years prior for Columbia that we had died the death we deserved for the music that we had done, you know. We did 4 cuts, and we did them in 20 minutes when I was 16. It was still the fastest session I've ever been in. We did 4 sides, which meant you rehearsed them once and sang them. And we knew the songs, but it was over.

in 20 minutes, and they put two of them out and they died. And Donald had an intro that was on a song that he had written, and he used that intro on the front of Bye Bye Love, and that to kind of make it more palatable for us. But it was a good song. You knew it was a good song, but you didn't, you know, wasn't concerned enough. I was more concerned with the paycheck. There's no joke. $64 was important because it meant something. It meant food. And it had Donald's intro on, and the way it went and everything, it had something, and you could hear it. You knew that it wasn't like the songs you'd cut that 2 years earlier. You knew when you walked out that you were dead, you know. This one, it was maybe, and we had... A friend of mine's father was running a tent show tour down in Alabama, and we had that piece of work, so that was a job we had, and we went on that tour while they released it. And while we were down there, Webb Pierce, who was a major country star, had 26 number ones in a row. Well, he had done quite a few covers on Mel Tillis, but Mel had, was on this tour with us. We heard that Webb Pierce had covered Bye Bye Love, and Mel just shook his head and said, "I'm sorry, boys, it's..." So Donald had called up to New York, you know, and talked to the record company and said, "Well, what are we going to do? Webb Pierce has covered us." And they said, "Who's Webb Pierce?" Because they were in New York and didn't know. It just worked out for us. And, but it was, as far as we were concerned, the end, you know, even then.

0: It was 1975. Al Stewart was just about beginning to get some interest in the market. It was the first of his albums to sell reasonably. It was the Modern Times album in 1975. The Year of the Cat was just around the corner. But I love Modern Times. What a great album, including tracks like that. That's Carol from Al Stewart on Modern Times, 1975. And Phil Everly telling us the interesting story behind the start of the career of the Everly Brothers and Bye Bye Love. Thanks to Richard Mortara, who's in Ferring in West Sussex. Emails at mark@markstafford.co.uk. He enjoyed the Mike Nesmith Silver Moon track I played recently and suggested some other Mike Nesmith tracks we could play, including The Monkees, song written by Mike Nesmith. We're back with that. 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
1: 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And now, back to the music as our three-hour journey through the finest music ever made continues. Here on Stafford's World. Turn it up. Mark Stafford is playing the memories.
3: 1960.

Big in the 60s for Manfred Mann. It was, of course, Doo Wah Diddy Diddy. And a song for Richard Mortara, who's in Ferring in West Sussex. I hope you enjoyed that, Richard. Monkees from 1969, and Listen to the Band. One of the final Monkees singles, and the end of phase one of their career around that time, when they all split up and came back together in various different guises over the next 40 years or so. And the thing was that a couple of them wanted out very, very desperately. That was Peter Tork and Mike Nesmith. They had had enough. They had to pay themselves out of their contract. They had to get a lot of money to play out the rest of their interest in the Monkees contracts and break themselves free, so much so that neither of them, and Peter Tork, of course, didn't really have a music career, but neither he nor Mike Nesmith made a penny out of anything they did musically after that. It cost them so much, didn't it? Monkees and Listen to the Band. Talking about bands splitting, this is another song related to band splitting. It's 1970. It's Paul McCartney from his McCartney album, which was self-produced and recorded at his house in St John's Wood. I always thought it was done up in the Scottish Highlands in his farm, but it was actually recorded at St John's Wood, done on a primitive four-track tape. And it was scheduled to be released in mid-April 1970, the McCartney album. Then it all broke out. It was war, total, utter war. It really was probably the incident that finally finished any remaining chance of the Beatles staying together, because the Let It Be album was scheduled to come out around that time. Paul came in, gazumped the band by getting his McCartney album out before Let It Be, and a war broke out.

0: sadly no longer with us. Great voice though, Diane Birch of the band Arrival, one of their hit singles in 1970, I Will Survive. And from the same year, around the same sort of time as well, Paul McCartney and Maybe I'm Amazed, probably the best thing on McCartney, which was a Bits and Pieces album, wasn't it? The sort of thing you get if you try and do it at home. Talking of great legends, some Elvis now.
1: Gonna set my soul on fire. Got a whole lot of money that

make it.

sort of an Elvis double play, because that was Jackie Lomax and How the Web Was Woven, which was a single out on Apple Records in the year of 1970. Didn't do anything at all, but Elvis heard it and thought, I'll have a go at that. And he did it live on one of his live albums, sold very well over the decades, and I guess Jackie Lomax probably earned more off that one track and the royalties on it from the Elvis royalties than he did from the rest of his career. Elvis, of course, as well, Viva Las Vegas from 1964. Hello to Chrissy and James Amwood, who are in Illinois in the USA, only discovered the show 3 months ago, say they're enjoying it, and said, could I dig out this, which is a great suggestion. It's on the Berserkly label, a bit of a cult in label, wasn't it? Jonathan Richman and Greg Kim were on that. So were the Ruby News.

Sweet Soul at its very best. Jackie Wilson, I Get the Sweetest Feeling. And from the Berserkly label, you could be sure whatever you got there was different and very often very, very good, including that one. Ruben Ooze, I Want to Be Your Boyfriend. And to finish the first hour, it's something from Genesis.

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8: Welcome to Stafford's World. It's a 3-hour journey through our rock and roll history.

I guess you weren't expecting that. 11 minutes long. What a track. What an album. What a brave guy, Elton John, in 1973 when he was putting together Goodbye Yellow Brick Road. And remember, he was only really in the early years of his career. So confident, though, he thought he'd open it as a double album and he would put a track as long as that. Masterpiece, though, wasn't it? Elton at his creative high, and Funeral for a Friend and Love Lies Bleeding from Goodbye Yellow Brick Road. Now, this is a cover of an old Gene Pitney song. Very strange choice, but it works really well. It was Eddie Reader of Fairground Attraction and Town Without Pity.

0: You've heard the hit versions. Now it's time for the originals. This is Ah, But They Did It First on Stafford's World.
1: Patti Smith, Because the Night, song she wrote with Bruce Springsteen, and Eddie Reader doing Gene Pitney. What a combination. It really works, though, doesn't it? Eddie Reader's version of Town Without Pity. Time for Ah, But They Did It First. First of a couple of songs on Ah, But They Did It First comes from the great songwriter Albert Hammond, very talented guy. And it's a song that appeared on his first solo album in 1972. The album was called It Never Rains in Southern California. This was tucked away on the album in 1972 and really didn't do much. Nobody jumped up and down and said, what a great song. The Albert Hammond version is pretty much stripped down. But bit by bit, people tended to find it and like it. Phil Everly had a go at doing a version in 73. Alan Clark heard the Phil Everly version and thought, I'll have a go in 1974. And the Hollies big hit was born. But Ah, But They Did It First, the first version of a song written by Albert Hammond, The Air That I Breathe, was done by Albert Hammond in 1972. Yeah.

different angle on it from the Hollies version, not as well produced, not as fat and full, otherwise he'd probably have had a hit himself. Albert Hammond, The Air That I Breathe. Ah, but he did it first in 1972. 1969, one of the legends of soul. He's been on Ah, But They Did It First a few times before, as he's managed to get himself into a position of covering some of the great soul songs first. Jerry Butler we're talking about. It's 1969, a song that he wrote with the rest of a songwriting team, Gamble and Huff, who were unknown to us in 1969, but by the 70s they were the guys behind the Philly stuff, all those Philly hits. He put out this single, A Brand New Me, just a couple of months before Dusty came along and covered it. Jerry's did nothing and Dusty's was a big hit in America. 1969, he did it first, the Dusty hit, A Brand New Me, done by Jerry Butler.

Dusty's was good, so was Jerry's. Dusty just edged it, and rightly, she was the one with the chart hit. Jerry Butler, Brand New Me, but he did it first. Welcome to Stafford's World. If you want to drop me a line, it's mark@markstafford.co.uk. You can catch me on Facebook as Mark Stafford. One of my favourite vocalists, it's Paul Rodgers and the band Free, and one of my favourite singles from them.

0: That is a high-quality forgotten gem from 1967. Didn't really do anything anywhere. Sort of crawled into the bottom of the American Top 50 in 1967. The band was The Forum, and their version of the song The River Is Wide. Grassroots had another shot at it a couple of years later. They just squeezed into the top 40, but not very high. And most people forgot it, but I haven't. It's a great pop single from The Forum. Before that, Free and My Brother Jake. What great vocals from Paul Rodgers. Probably told you before, I saw his son. His son is carving a career in the music business, or was. He started off, and he's found it very, very tough, and he's sort of sitting in the sidelines at the moment, but he's a very talented guy, so look out for him in the future. Back with a song for Jonah Morell, who's in Derbyshire, asked us for a couple of songs over the last few weeks, including the next one. When we return, it'll be Martha and the Muffins.
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2: 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The imposing Reculver Towers are on our doorstep. 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

Sometimes it's not till I get part of the way through the show and looking at the playlist in front of me, because believe it or not, it's all planned out. Can you believe that? 1967 seems to raise its head quite regularly in this hour. I hadn't really noticed that. It was 1967, the late summer of 67. Eric Burdon and the Animals and Good Times. What a great song that was. Martha and the Muffins as well. Another fine tune. And Echo Beach for Jonah Morrell in Derbyshire. If you want to get in touch like him, then it's mark@markstafford.co.uk. Talking of fine signs, what a great album Transformer was.

was to have two lives, in fact. The life as a Tyrannosaurus Rex single in 1968, which saw it hovering somewhere around the bottom of the top 40 in England. And then the life when it came back again after the band T-Rex had gone mega, and it came back and it was a top 20 hit on reissue in 1972. T-Rex's Deborah, Lou Reed, Vicious from Transformer. What a fine album that was. Talking of fine albums, fine talents, this lady had so much talent and wrote so many songs that you could pick any of her albums up and they sound very good. She was also very good, strangely, at covering up other people's songs. She did some very unusual takes on some of the biggest songs around, but known best for the songs she wrote. She was Laura Nyro, as the writers sing them their way. It's 1967, one of a bunch of songs that Laura did around that time. And this was a song that became a big hit for Barbara Streisand a few years later in 1971. Laura does it her way, as the writers sing them their way. Laura Nyro and Stony End.

couple of songs, in fact, that had two lives. Second of the two was Twiggy doing Here I Go Again, which you may or may not know was, in fact, a Country Joe and the Fish song from 1969 that Twiggy decided to have a go at. She was never the greatest singer in the world, but she picked some superb songs to cover, didn't she? Twiggy's Here I Go Again, which was a British hit in 1976. Lauren and Iroh doing Stony End, and it's hard to put yourself up against Barbara Streisand, so Barbara's version becomes the one we remember of that from 1971. Hello to Yannick Storber, who's in Dortmund in Germany. Said, could we dig out this from Jackson Browne?

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Bye.

0: Worked quite well, didn't it? Every Day by Buddy Holly and Joni Mitchell doing Buddy Holly, You're So Square, Baby I Don't Care.
1: And now, Stafford's World looks a bit deeper at the hit songs and tells you the stories behind them. It's time for another song story on Stafford's World.
0: Second of the two song stories today comes from John Oates of Daryl Hall and John Oates fame. From 1975, in the early days of their career, John tells us the story behind a song that was very big for them in America, one of their biggest early singles, and it's Sarah Smile.
2: Fortunately for us, we came up in an era where a record company

companies and people believed in developing artists and developing their careers if they saw the potential. And obviously people saw potential in us, and they allowed us to make the creative mistakes that allowed us to evolve into what we became. And I feel really bad for a lot of young musicians today, because I think there's so much great talent out there who, because of that new environment of really no tolerance for failure, will never get the opportunity to perhaps evolve and develop the way they could. It takes, creative people need to screw up. It's part of the deal. You screw up and you learn from your, hopefully you learn from your mistakes, and then you move forward and you know, create something hopefully original, and that's what we were able to do, but only because we were at the right place in the right time. If it was today, there would be no such thing as Hall & Oates, because in the atmosphere and the environment of today's music business, you know, without a hit, you're gone. I believe we released two or three singles from that silver album, two, and neither of them did very well. I mean, they did okay. They went into the top 40, I believe. And the record company was kind of ready to move forward. You know, they were, the word was out to, you know, make another album, make another, you know, record. And that's what we were already thinking about. We happened to be on tour in England, and we got a call from our management and the record company saying that a small R&B station in Toledo, Ohio, was spinning Sarah Smile as an album cut, and getting, people were calling the station saying, what a great song, what a great song. And they kind of said, you know what, let's take a shot with this. They thought, well, do we really need to release a third single? And thank God they did, because it, of course, became a big hit.

had very little success in America through their career, Roxy Music. In the 1970s, that was their only real big hit in America. Love is the Drug, Roxy Music 75, the same year as Sarah Smile from Daryl Hall and John Oates. The story behind that from John Oates. Hello to Peter Woods, is in Shrewsbury, always in touch. Thanks for getting in touch, Peter, at mark@markstafford.co.uk. You asked us some time back to check out this track, Deirdre, and I had a shot with the Beach Boys version of Deirdre from 1970, which I said to you was the only Deirdre song I know. And it was at that time, because I'd missed a Deirdre song that got played on the radio, must have passed me by, because I found the same song. It's a song written by Bruce Johnson and Brian Wilson that originally came out on the Sunflower album with the Beach Boys version in 1970. Then in 1977, Bruce had a solo album to put together, and he pulled out the same song, but he remixed it, changed the beat, changed the style, became an upbeat version of Deirdre, and it got played on the radio, and Peter Woods heard it in 1977. Bruce Johnson's version of Deirdre Mark II.

0: Well, if it's not that one, then Peter, I give up. I throw my hands in the air and wave the white flag. I'm pretty sure it's got to be that, hasn't it? Bruce Johnson and the Beach Boys version of Deirdre, which was out in 1977 on that album, Going Public, which had that strange hit for Bruce Johnson out of the blue in 1977. Bruce Johnson, vocalist with the Beach Boys, gets himself a hit with a cover of Pipeline, an old early 60s instrumental. No idea why, but he did back in 1977. That was Deirdre, of course, Mark II. Back with some John Cougar Mellencamp shortly.
1: 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This is Stafford's World with Mark Stafford. We'll be back in just a few moments.
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0: the world's first biodegradable album, Harry Nilsson's Aerial Pandemonium Ballet. Here is the inventor of the biodegradable album, Dr. Toluca Banana.
1: Thank you, Frank. I shall now demonstrate. I will ask my assistant, Greppo, to eat a copy of Aerial Pandemonium Ballet. First, the cellophane wrapper, Greppo. Very good. Now the cover. And the actual disc itself, Greppo.
0: Truly amazing, Doctor.
1: Thank you, Frank. Unfortunately, there is one small side effect. Intense pain followed by intense death. However, Greppo is biodegradable, and now he returns to the Earth.

Harry Nilsson, 1941, and Nilsson's life, if you look at the clips of Nilsson on Facebook and his old videos, he always looks as if he's pretty happy. He was a drinking mate of Keith Moon and John Lennon. They were the terrible trio for a time, weren't they? Seemed to be having a very happy time, but it sort of masks his sadness in his own life, because he grew up and the situation was, as he was growing up, his mum and dad split up and he went through a very, very tough time at that time. Then in later years his own marriage split up, so he ended up with the same situation with his kids as he had with his mum and dad. So that's all told in that story. I don't know if you got the words there. 1941, originally from the Pandemonium Shadow Show album from 1967, which is a fine album. Also out on that package that was advertised there, the Aerial Pandemonium Ballet radio ad was all about three albums that were Harry Nilsson albums that were all repackaged together in 1971. And John Cougar Mellencamp's superb Jack and Diane. Talking of superb, this is...

Mary Hopkin seems to have her fans out there, often getting asked for Mary Hopkin. Steve Beattie, who's in Harlesden, suggested we could play some Mary Hopkin on Apple Records, of course, 1969, Tama Harbour, great pop song. And before that, another great pop rock song, a combination of Gary Moore and Phil Lynott and Parisian Walkways. And another, they keep on coming down, the great pop songs. Loudon Wainwright III did nothing in England, but we know him probably from the Jasper Carrot Show. He took up a musical residence on that for a whole series of a comedy show. But in America, 1973 was his year. This was top 10.

Well, it's the twin brother of Key Largo, isn't it? He's big here. He's Bertie Higgins. Key Largo was massive in America in 1981. 1982, he thought he'd carry on with the same theme about films and Humphrey Bogart, etc. And Bertie Higgins did Casablanca, which didn't sell quite as well. And then he gave up the idea. 1982, though. Good song. Casablanca, Bertie Higgins. Lionel Wainwright III and the Dead Skunk in the Middle of the Road. And believe it or not, we're at the end of another Stafford's World. Mark at markstafford.co.uk if you'd like to get in touch. Website markstafford.co.uk. Facebook, simply Mark Stafford on there. Simple as that. Like to keep a gem for the end. This is, well, it's one of the very best forgotten gems from the 70s. Sad story of a lady. Judy Sill, S-I-L-L, was the lady. Came along in 1971. Had a beautiful album out. Titled track was her own name. A self-titled album, Judy Sill. But on it was Jesus Was a Crossmaker. What a beautiful song. Sadly, he was to die of a drugs overdose after a very troubled life at the age of 35. But left us this. Jesus Was a Crossmaker. Sweet

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1: PC Andrew Harper's killers will be excluded from the early release scheme after Andy Burnham said anyone convicted of unlawful killing would be exempt. Liz Whittaker has more.
2: The PMs told the BBC that hundreds of people will remain in prison as part of changes to the scheme designed to ease overcrowding. He said extra space in prisons will be created by deporting foreign prisoners and releasing some inmates who are serving indefinite sentences. There was widespread anger with the scheme when it emerged two of PC Andrew Harper's killers could be released halfway through their 13-year sentences.
1: More than 700 people are dead and thousands remain missing after floods in Nepal. Authorities say 33 British nationals are among those unaccounted for. The man killed at a festival in Sussex has been named as Pastor Robert Guanco. He died when a large sign fell at the big church event near Stenning on Friday afternoon. A fundraising page in his memory has raised more than £10,000. That's the latest from Radio News Hub. I'm Grace McIntosh.
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1: Areas of cloud and showers feeding in from the west, heavy at times and with a risk of thunder. Fewer showers in the southeast, highs of 21 degrees Celsius.
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0: Right, Trey Songz there, simply amazing, down two places from last week's 8 to this week's number 10 and spending his second week on the charts, so that's as high as that was one would reach number 8 from the previous week. Right then, hello and welcome along to another edition of the Timeless Top 10. It's Gavin with you here on Homebase Cabin FM 94.6 on your FM dial and online around the world at cabin.fm. I trust I find you safe and well on this August bank holiday weekend, the last one before Christmas. Yes, I said the C word there, sorry about that. So over the course of the next 60 minutes, it's my job to bring you the Timeless Top 10. And this week, we've headed back in time 14 years because we've got a fifth Saturday and Sunday weekend, of course, of the month. So we've got a 2010s chart for you this week, the week ending the 1st of September 2012 for you on the Top 10 this week. So over the course of the next 60 minutes, we're going to count down the Top 10 songs musically, the Top 40 songs verbally. And of course, we've got the Memory Machine as well with a look at events from the 29th of August for the purposes of this weekend show. And don't forget, if you can carry on listening after the show at 2 o'clock, you will hear another 2 hours of the afternoon alternative if you're listening on Saturday, and if you're listening on Sunday, another 60 minutes of the Sunday Sanctuary and a whole hour of tunes from the 2010s, including three songs from one particular artist in the Three Tunes feature if you're listening on Sunday to the Sunday Sanctuary. But back to the here and now, and back to this show. And before we head into our first hour break, we're going to count down the songs from numbers 40 to 31. But first of all, let's find out who was at this week's
1: number 9.
0: And we're going to take you up to that countdown with this one from Angel. It's Wonderful, up two places from last week's 11 to this week's 9. Sixth week on the chart. Here they are right now.

0: wonderful.
1: Right, so Angel there with Wonderful, up two places from last week's 11 to this week's 9, sixth week on the chart for them with that one. And that's as high as that one would reach on the charts back in 2012. So, hello and welcome along if you just joined us. If you've been with us since 1 o'clock, thanks for staying tuned. It's the Timeless Top 10 with myself, Gavin Blunt, until 2 o'clock this afternoon. We're going to head into an ad break very shortly, and then we'll play you the number 8 and 7 songs back to back on the other side of those. But right now, as we head into the ads, let's count down the songs in the first part of our countdown from numbers 40 to 31.
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1: Right then, at number 40, it was up three places into the 40 for Skrillex and Sierra with Bangarang. At number 39, it was down two places for Train with Drive By. Katy Perry was Wide Awake. She was also down eight places to this week's 38. Paloma Faith was Picking Up the Pieces, down four to 37. Nicki Minaj's Starships was up three places to 36. Muse and Madness, a new entry at 35. The Far East Movement and Cover Drive and Turn Up the Love were down five places to 34. Kate Bush's Running Up That Hill, down to 33. Lawson and Taking Over Me, down to 32. And Fun and Janelle Monae were down to number 31, three places with We Are Young. Right then, so those were all the songs just missing out on a place in the top 30, but we'll get back to that countdown just after the number 7 song. As I said, that's back to back with the number 8 song, both of those on the way next.
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0: Okay, here, the Loop Pedal and the Ginger Hair. That was, of course, Mr. Ed Sheeran, along with Devlin, featuring on guest vocals with All Along the Watchtower, the old Jimi Hendrix track. New entry at number 7 this week in 2012. And before that, we heard Calvin Harris, an example on vocals. Ed Goodson, as he's commonly known as Example because of his initials, EG. And that was Will Be Coming Back, down three places from last week's 5 to this week's number 8. Right, this is the Timeless Top 10 with myself, Gavin Blunt, here on Homebase Cabin FM, 94.6 on your FM dial and online around the world at cabin.fm. We get to the number 6 song and this week's Memory Machine with events from the 29th of August for the purposes of this weekend show very shortly. But right now, we're going to continue our countdown up the charts with songs from 30 to 21.
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0: Right, at number 30, it was up to this week's 30 for Lady Antebellum with Need You Now. Well, I am Aniva Simons, and this is Love, up down at 6 places to 29. Chris Brown and Don't Wake Me Up was down 7 to 28. Carly Rae Jepsen's Call Me Maybe down 7 to 27. Alex Clare and Too Close was up 1 place to 26. Flo Rida's Whistle down 7 places to 25. Fun and Some Nights up to 24. Cheryl and Under the Sun was up 3 places to 23. Justin Bieber and Big Sean's As Long As You Love Me was up 2 places to 22. And the Monsters and Men and Little Talks up 14 to 21. Right then, those are all the songs making our chart in the bottom half of the 40. We'll get to the upper half of the 40, of course, in the second half hour of the show. But right now, taking us up to this week's Memory Machine with events from the 29th of August, let's find out who was at this week's
2: number 6.
0: And I can reveal she was at one place from last week's 7 to this week's 6. Former number 1 artist, it's her 7th week on the chart. Memory Machine on the way next, but first of all, here's Florence and the Machine with Spectrum.

0: Right, so that was Spectrum, Say My Name by Florence and the Machine, this week's number six. We'll get to the top five and the top 20 countdown very shortly. But right now, here on the Timeless Top 10, with myself, Gavin Blunt, on home-based Cabin FM, let's take a look at some of the events that happened on this day in history. Today is the 29th of August for the purpose of this weekend's show. So, starting us off today, in 1782, the British battleship HMS Royal George sank off Spithead with the loss of more than 900 crew while repairs were being carried out beneath the ship's waterline. In 1831, Michael Faraday successfully demonstrated the first electrical transformer at the Royal Institute in London. In 1833, legislation to settle child laws was passed in England. Labour laws, that is. In 1842, the Treaty of Nanking was signed between the British and the Chinese, ending the Opium War and leasing the Hong Kong territories to Britain until 1997. In 1882, the England cricket team lost to Australia and England for the first time in 1895 at the George Hotel in Huddersfield. 21 rugby clubs met up to form the Northern Union. In the team, Britain's first police strike began at midnight. In 1923, Richard Attenborough, the English actor and director, was born. In 1930, the last 36 remaining inhabitants of St Kilda were voluntarily evacuated to other parts of Scotland. In 1947, James Hunt, the Grand Prix racing driver, was born. Went on, of course, to win the 1976 World Championship. In 1966, British group The Beatles gave their last live concert performance to a crowd of around 25,000 people at Candlestick Park in San Francisco. In 1981, vandals slashed the picture of Diana, Princess of Wales, hanging at the National Portrait Gallery in London. In 1986, Britain's oldest twins at the time, May and Marjorie Chavasse, both received telegrams from the Queen. In 1997, Britain's Northern Ireland Secretary at the time, Mo Mellum, invited Sinn Féin, the political arm of the IRA, to all-party talks on Northern Ireland. In 2011, private security firm G4S sacked two members of staff who tagged the false leg of 29-year-old Rochdale offender Christopher Locock, allowing him to remove it without court-imposed curfew. In 2012, the opening ceremony of the 2012 Summer Paralympics in London took place. In 2013, lorry driver Ethan Roberts was jailed for 5 years and 3 months after admitting and causing the death of two people when his lorry tipped onto their car on the M62 in West Yorkshire. And finally for this week, in 2020, Kadeen Thompson, aged 7, who was born 12 weeks early and was diagnosed with cerebral palsy, climbed to the top of Ben Nevis, Britain's highest mountain. Well done to that man. That concludes then the Memory Machine for this week. We'll have some more events for you, of course, same time, same place, next weekend here on the show, with a look at events from the 5th of September, if my maths is correct. Right then, as I said, that concludes the Memory Machine, but right now, let's get straight back to the 10 and find out who was at this week's
1: number 5.
0: And we're going to play this one back to back with this week's number 4, but first of all, here's this week's number 5. She recently became Mrs. Taylor Kelsey, but her maiden name, of course, is Taylor Swift. Here she is with a new entry at this week's number 5 back in 2012. This is We Are Never Ever Getting Back Together.

Okay, Emily Sunday there with Read All About It Part 3. There was also a Professor Green version he featured on as well with this one. It was down one place from last week's 3 to this week's 4. And before this one, you heard Taylor Swift, We Are Never Ever Getting Back Together, new entry at this week's number 5. Right, this is the Timeless Top 10 with myself, Gavin Blunt, here on Homebase Cabin FM, 94.6 on your FM dial and online around the world at cabin.fm. 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
0: Right then, this week's 20 was down 4 places for Rudimental and John Newman with Feel the Love at Red Light, and Lost in Your Love was down 9 places to 19. Elbows, One Day Like This, down 14 to 18. Al City and Carly Rae Jepsen, when you at 17 with Good Time. Porter Robinson's Language, down 7 to 16. Stooshy and Blackheart, down 1 place to 15. Room 5 and Wiz Khalifa's Payphone was down 2 places to 14. Nicki Minaj and Pound the Alarm, One Mover at 13. Simple Plan and Sean Paul's Summer Paradise, new entry at 12. And Public Enemy's Harder Than You Think was up to this week's number 11.

0: Right then, so there's all the songs missing out of place in the top 10. We'll recap said top 10 just before the end of the show. But right now, taking us up to this week's number 2 and this week's second ad break on the show, let's find out who was at this week's
1: number 3.
0: And I can reveal that this collective were down two places, one place, shall I say, from last week's 2 to this week's 3. And it was the collective of Wiley and Miss D. This is Heatwave on Cabin FM.
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0: Sounds like there's a party going on there. Right, Rita Ora and How We Do, Brackets Party. This week's number two, last week's number one, and before the ads, and before that, number three was Wiley and Miss D with Heatwave. That was last week's number two, this week's number three. Right, well, it's nearly the end of another edition of the Timeless Top Ten, but before we go, let's recap the top ten, and then I'll tell you what's coming up next week, and also after 2 o'clock. So let's start off, before all that, with the countdown of songs from 10 to 2.
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0: Right then, at number 10 it was Trey Songz with Simply Amazing. At number 9 it's Angel with Wonderful. Calvin Harris, An Example. At number 8 with We'll Be Coming Back. New at number 7, Devlin and Ed Sheeran with All Along the Watchtower. Florence and the Machine, number 6 with Spectrum. Taylor Swift at number 5 with We're Never Ever Getting Back Together. Emily Sunday at number 4 with Read All About It Part 3. Wiley and Miss D, number 3 with Heatwave. And Rita Ora and How We Do, Brackets Party, down to number 2 from last week's number 1. Right, well, that's just about it from this week's Timeless Top 10 from the week ending the 1st of September 2012. Don't forget, we start a brand new month of shows next Saturday and Sunday. And next weekend, we'll be looking at the chart from the first week of September 1971 for you next week. So top 10 musically, top 40 verbally for the first week of September.
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2: The killers of PC Andrew Harper will be excluded from the government's early release scheme. Liz Whittaker has more.
3: Speaking to the BBC, Andy Burnham said anyone convicted of unlawful killing will remain in prison alongside offenders convicted of indecent assault and death by dangerous driving. The move follows anger over the potential early release of Albert Bowers and Jesse Cole, sentenced to 13 years for manslaughter after PC Harper was dragged to his death behind a getaway car in 2019.
2: A shooting at a rave in Switzerland's left a 22-year-old woman dead and five people in their 20s injured. It happened early this morning in the north of the country. Three people have been rescued from a French fishing vessel that sunk in the English Channel, but a search is still underway for two others. And Kylie Minogue is celebrating 1 billion Spotify streams. It's for her 2001 hit, Can't Get You Out of My Head. That's the latest from Radio News Hub. I'm Grace McIntosh.
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2: Areas of cloud and showers feeding in from the west, heavy at times and with a risk of thunder. Fewer showers in the southeast, highs of 21 degrees Celsius.
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0: Great music there. Welcome along to the second half of this edition of the Sunday Sanctuary here on Hernbay's Cabin FM on 94.6 FM across the bay and online around the world at cabin.fm. It's Gavin Blunt behind the microphone again between now and three, and as usual, over the next 60 minutes, we'll be taking you on a musical trip through time and playing some of the greatest music from the entirety of one of the last four decades. We'll also round off the show with a trio of tracks from a well-known artist of the decade in theme tunes. And this week, it's the turn of the 2010s. So keep it here at Cabin FM for the Sunday Sanctuary. We've got more great music on the way next.
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Coming up at the top of the hour, we've got the latest news and weather from the Radio News Hub team. 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

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Don't forget, we'll be back next week for another 120 minutes of some of the greatest music from one of the four decades from the 70s through to the noughties, including the timeless top 10 in the first hour, followed in the second by another 10-year musical trip through time, and rounding off with another trio of tracks from a well-known artist in theme tunes. And if you can, please join me for the afternoon alternative next Saturday from 1 p.m. But this has been the Sunday Sanctuary. I have been Gavin Blunt. I'll speak to you soon, but for now, it is goodbye.

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3: PC Andrew Harper's killers will be excluded from the early release scheme after Andy Burnham said anyone convicted of unlawful killing would be exempt. Liz Whittaker has more.
4: The PMs told the BBC that hundreds of people will remain in prison as part of changes to the scheme designed to ease overcrowding. He said extra space in prisons would be created by deporting foreign prisoners and releasing some inmates who are serving indefinite sentences. There was widespread anger with the scheme when it emerged two of PC Andrew Harper's killers could be released halfway through their 13-year sentences.
3: More than 700 people are dead and thousands remain missing after floods in Nepal. Authorities say 33 British nationals are among those unaccounted for. The man killed at a festival in Sussex has been named as Pastor Robert Guanco. He died when a large sign fell at the big church event near Stenning on Friday afternoon. A fundraising page in his memory has raised more than £10,000. That's the latest from Radio News Hub. I'm Grace McIntosh.
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8: It's a mainly grey day today with some scattered showers, hopefully about highs of about 20 degrees for the rest of the day. There is a risk of rain, which is only due to increase. We can expect that to emerge between 5 and 6 o'clock and will last until the early hours of tomorrow. Overnight lows of about 15 degrees Celsius. UV levels are moderate today and sunset will be at 14 minutes to 8. Air pollution levels and pollen are both low today. The next low tide will be at 1 minute past 9. This evening at a height of 0.56 metres. The next high tide will be overnight at 3 o'clock in the morning at a height of 5.18 metres. 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
8: Massive thank you to Gavin for that lovely Sunday sanctuary. 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I'm Melanie Longdon and I'm here with Sunday's mixtape. That's right, we're going to be playing a bunch of music for you to have a listen to. Whatever you're doing this Sunday, I hope we can keep you company. First track we've got on the tape, well, this is one that hopefully you'll enjoy. This is a classic one here. This is, well, it's a little bit of Dow Hall, a little bit of John Oates. You can find them just about right. You get yourself a Maneater. 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We're Herne Bay's community radio station. I hope you love the music.

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You're listening to Cabin FM 94.6. This is The Mixtape. We've got Thin Lizzy here now with a track for you on the tape to have a listen to. Hopefully have a bit of a boogie. Hoping to play a different track by then, but we didn't have it on the system. But hopefully you're going to appreciate this one. I don't even have to say it, but the boys are back in town. It's 94.6 Cabin FM.

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1: Got a track for you now. This is Rihanna with SOS. After the break, we've got even more of the mixtape coming up. We've got all sorts of tracks that hopefully you're gonna love.

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1: 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You're listening to Herne Bay's local radio station. We've got a bit more music on this A side of the mixtape. Don't worry, because when it ends, we're going to be flipping over. We're going to be going to that B side. But we've got a bit more music. We've got a track now by Kenny Loggins. It's called Footloose. And then we got the Swinging Blue Jeans as well. So I'll get that playing for you just now. You're listening to Cabin FM.

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6: 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We've got a track now by Vanessa Williams, Save the Best Till Last. So let's have a play of that, shall we?

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1: Thanks, Gary. 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We've got a couple more tracks for you here. We've got Simon Webb and we've got a bit of Queen as well. And then afterwards, we're taking a fast forward. We'll be winding the tape forward and we'll be trying something a little bit more modern. This is Simon Webb with No Worries. Keep mixing it up. 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
1: Bit of Queen there on the mixtape. 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And it's now time to have a part of the programme we call the Fast Forward. We're going to be moving the tape a little bit forward and we're going to be having something a little bit more modern. We're starting off with Gabrielle Aplin with The Power of Love. So let's pop that on. After this, we're going to be having a look at the 4 o'clock news and then we'll be flipping over to the B-side. There'll be another hour of this great music for you to listen to. 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
2: Grooming gang perpetrators and killers, including those responsible for PC Andrew Harper's death, will be blocked from early prison release under changes announced by Andy Burnham. Liz Whittaker has more.
3: The PM's told the BBC that hundreds of people will remain in prison as part of changes to the scheme designed to ease overcrowding. He said extra space in prisons will be created by deporting foreign prisoners and releasing some inmates who are serving indefinite sentences. There was widespread anger with the scheme when it emerged two of PC Andrew Harper's killers, Albert Bowers and Jesse Cole, could be released halfway through their 13-year sentences.
2: At least seven people have died after a ferry carrying nearly 270 passengers and crew capsized off the coast of northern Cyprus. Some 237 people have been rescued, according to the northern Cyprus Prime Minister. He said a search was underway for another 24 people. Three people have been rescued from a French fishing vessel that has sunk in the English Channel, but a search is still underway for two other crew members. The Maritime and Coast Guard Agency said two people are still unaccounted for, and those who have been rescued have been taken to hospital. The intensive search is southwest of Eddystone Lighthouse and just off Plymouth. A fundraising page set up this morning for the 41-year-old man killed when a sign fell at a festival in West Sussex has raised nearly £50,000. Grace McIntosh has the details.
4: Pastor Robert Guanco from Jesus Living Water Church in Eastbourne died when a large sign fell at the big church event on Friday afternoon. He leaves behind a wife and daughter. The money raised will go to support them. Sussex police want to speak to anyone who saw or filmed what happened.
2: And Moses Itoma has been taken to hospital as a precaution after losing his IBF World Heavyweight title fight to Filip Hergovic at the O2. Itoma was stopped in the ninth round and was carried from the ring on a stretcher with what's thought to be a leg injury. That's the latest from Radio News Hub. I'm Johnny Holmes.
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7: It's a grey day today, with a risk of rain only set to increase over the next few hours. Some scattered sunshine, however, it is getting darker. Highs about 20 degrees, overnight lows of 15 degrees Celsius. UV levels are moderate, air pollution and pollen are both low. Sunset will be at 14 minutes to 8 this evening. Low tide tonight will be at 1 minute past 9 at a height of 0.56 metres, but the next high tide will be overnight at 3 in the morning at a height of 5.18 metres. 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Got a track here by Sonique to start off the B-side of this Sunday mixtape. This is I Put a Spell on You.

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1: A couple great tracks for you there. That was A Love Worth Waiting For. But after the break, we've got a bunch of brilliant music. We've got big names to get you through and hopefully keep you dancing and listening and keeping that dial tuned firmly to 94.6 Cabin FM. But whilst we are on the B-side of this mixtape, let's play the next track. This is Mud with Tiger Feet. 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
1: 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Not sure what it is. 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
1: And we're playing Across the Bay. We've got a track now by Aha. This is Train of Thought. After the break, we're going to have a bit more music. We've got the fast forward. And then we're going to be wrapping up for the mixtape and telling you what to expect for the rest of today on Cabin. Hope you enjoy.

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1: It's nearly time for us to have a fast forward. We're going to be having a look at the music of slightly more modern, and then we're also going to be having a look at what's coming up later on Cabin. But before that, we've got a bit of music. We've got Cyndi Lauper here now with a track that hopefully many of you will know. This is Girls Just Want to Have Fun. 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Oh yeah.

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1: Thank you, Lisa. I hope you are having a great, great Sunday. Whatever it is you're up to, I hope that we're helping to keep you company and you're keeping it cabin. After this, we're going to have a fast forward now, and then we're going to have a look at what's happening afterwards. We've got grease paint and stage lights after this, after the 5 o'clock news. And at 6, Steve Wood will be delighting you with the light programme. Reg Milsom's Cabin Folk is on at 7. And then Steve Ralph has you for your Sunday wind down at 9 o'clock, going all the way up until midnight. It's been an absolute pleasure being with you for both A and B sides of this Sunday mixtape on Cabin FM. We are Herne Bay's local radio station, and I hope that wherever you're listening, whether you're listening on FM locally, whether you're listening online, on your smart speaker, on your smart device, or on one of our apps, wherever you are in the universe, because you can get us basically everywhere. You can probably get us on the moon. Don't quote me on that one, actually. Don't quote me on that one, but it's a possibility. You never know. You never know. If you ever find yourself on the moon, just get out your smartphone and go to get the Cabin FM app on your phone and see if you can play Cabin FM on the moon. Let us know. We'd love to know about it. It has been such a pleasure being with you for these 2 hours on your Sunday. I hope you are having a good Sunday. I hope that wherever you are, whatever you're doing, it's going well. I know the sky is grey. I'm afraid I can't help you with the weather there, but I hope we're giving you some music to brighten up your day. That was Cyndi Lauper with Girls Just Want to Have Fun. I hope you're having fun. We've got the fast forward now. We're going a little bit forward. We're listening to a couple tracks that are a bit newer before we have the 5 o'clock news. Got Maroon 5 and Christina Angelina with Moves Like Jagger. Then we've got Ali Alexander with When We Kiss. This is Cabin FM. Thank you.

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2: Offenders convicted of unlawful killing, including those responsible for the death of PC Andrew Harper, will be excluded from early prison release under changes announced by the government. Liz Whittaker reports.
3: Speaking to the BBC, Andy Burnham said anyone convicted of unlawful killing will remain in prison alongside offenders convicted of indecent assault and death by dangerous driving. The move follows anger over the potential early release of Albert Bowers and Jesse Cole, who were sentenced to 13 years for manslaughter after PC Harper was dragged to his death behind a getaway car in 2019.
2: At least seven people have died after a ferry carrying nearly 270 passengers and crew capsized off northern Cyprus. Authorities say 237 people have been rescued. Fresh thunderstorm warnings covering the majority of the UK have been issued. Lightning and hail are possible as Britons enjoy the summer bank holiday weekend. And Chelsea survived a late Brighton comeback to win 4-3 in the Premier League. Leeds and Brentford drew 1-1 and Sunderland beat Fulham 1-0. That's the latest from Radio News Hub. I'm Johnny Holmes.
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6: Areas of cloud and showers feeding in from the west, heavy at times and with a risk of thunder. Fewer showers in the southeast, highs of 21 degrees Celsius.
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0: the overture to Alleluia Baby. It means it's another 60 minutes of grease paint and stage lights. And following on from last week, he's back in the studio.
1: Hello.
0: Hello. You're looking rather fresh, because we'll talk about it in a minute. We'll play a song. Anyway, I'm Mark Bilsby.
1: And I'm Alistair Woodgate.
0: Welcome to Grease Paint and Stage Lights. But you know that already, otherwise you wouldn't be tuning in.
2: What do

0: Camelot. What do simple folk do? Well, we do a radio program every
1: week. We do indeed.
0: Anyway, it's nice to see you back.
1: Thank you.
0: To me, Kilimanjaro must have been quite beneficial for you because Edinburgh Fringe is up and down hills all over the place. Was it very busy?
1: Yeah, it was. But that's, I love it. It's the buzz of the place. You know, everybody's there having a really good time. I probably was doing best part of 20,000, 25,000 steps a day.
0: Wow. So, wow, wow.
1: Yeah.
0: It's not cheap anymore, though, is it?
1: It's hideously expensive to go to the Edinburgh Fringe, which is a real worry, actually, that some people just won't be able to do it. You know, you'd be priced out of doing it. It's not only the cost of the shows, which for an hour-long show, you're now paying between 15 and 20 quid per show.
0: Wow.
1: So if you're doing several shows in a day, that's expensive. Accommodation is three times the price it is any other time of the year. Then you've got your transport there and back, and you've got all your food and everything else. So it
0: is like a holiday, really, isn't it?
1: Absolutely. I think, you know, a week in Edinburgh will cost you at the Fringe, if you're maxing it, will be far more expensive than 2 weeks in the Mediterranean.
0: Wow. Well, we liked all your stuff from last week.
1: Thank you.
0: We'll be looking to sort of find out more about what's been happening in the Fringe. But also, we got the Ask the Expert question.
1: Okay. Yes. Come on, Julia. I need you for these.
0: And our 2 at 22 for this week. Any ideas?
1: Our 2 at 22.
0: Yeah, you're not too sure, are you? See? Yeah.
1: No. They come from a show called Can Can.
0: Yeah.
1: By Cole Porter.
0: Cole Porter.
1: It's a very, I was going to say an old show. It's
0: well established.
1: 1953 it was written. And it's Cole Porter and a book by Abe Burrows. And it's about the showgirls of the Montmartre dance halls in the 1890s.
0: Well, so I would have been minus 11. Because I was born in 62.
1: I was thinking 1890 with minus 11.
2: It's time for this week's lyrical challenge on grease paint and stage lights.
1: It is indeed. And so, here we go. Can you identify this song? I didn't come right to New York. I went to Northwestern University for 2 years. But it was a pitiful mistake. I was on probation the whole 2 years.
0: Yeah, I've got to try and fit this on the web page. You know that, don't you? It's probably about a page and a half, isn't it? Go on, do it one more time then.
1: I didn't come right to New York. I went to Northwestern University for 2 years. But it was a pitiful mistake. I was on probation the whole 2 years.
0: If you know what it is, it's musicals@btinternet.com. I've got to say, I haven't even read it on the script here, but I haven't got a clue. That's a very good one. Well done. Ask the expert. Let's see if you're clever in that one. That's coming next.

0: get in touch. Visit our website, greasepaintandstagelights.co.uk.
1: The world is cruel. The world is wicked. It's I alone whom you can trust in this whole city. I am your only friend. I will keep you, feed you, teach you, dress you. I will look upon you without fear. How can I protect you, boy, unless you always stay in here, away in here? Remember what I taught you, Quasimodo. You are deformed.
2: I am deformed.
1: And you are ugly.
2: And I am ugly.
1: And these are crimes for which the world shows little pity.
2: You do not comprehend. You're my defender.
1: Out there they'll revile you as a monster.
2: I am monster.
1: Out there they will hate and scorn and jeer.
2: Only monster.
1: Why invite their curses and their consternation?

0: Remember Quasimodo. This is your sanctuary.
1: 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All my life I watch them as I hide up here alone, hungry for the histories they show me. All my life I memorize their faces,

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0: to hold.
1: I was going to say, if Julia was here, she would say that was a big end.
0: She would say, would that? Yeah. Hunt Rank, Notre Dame, and out there before that was Mamma Mia and One of Us. Have you seen The Hunchback of Notre Dame?
1: I have not. No.
0: Good
1: it's
0: music.
1: It's wonderful music. It's a show that's available to amateur theatre companies now, and one of our local companies in our area is doing it this autumn, so I look forward to seeing it then. But some fabulous music in it.
0: Yeah, absolutely brilliant. Time for this?
2: Now it's time to ask the experts on grease paint and stage lights.
0: Okay, so these questions for this week, because I let you off last week. This week are all about the producer, the musical producer. So question one, legally and financially, what is the single most important document a producer must secure before any money is spent on rehearsals or anything to do with the show?
1: Well, I would have said the rights to put the production on.
0: Spot on. The license agreement, rights contract from the copyright holder or the licensing agent. Well done. Question two, in a musical, the producer approves the budget. What specific rehearsal period cost is the producer personally responsible for protecting, which doubles as the show's legal safety net if investors pull out?
1: Gosh, can you repeat that, please?
0: Yes. I'll try and repeat it in a way that I can read it. In a musical, the producer approves the budget, but what specific rehearsal period cost is the producer personally responsible for protecting, which doubles as the show's legal safety net if investors pull out? I mean, I don't know if you get that in your productions, but...
1: Different in pro theatre, isn't it? No, pass.
0: Okay, question three. What is the precise difference between a producer's creative input and creative control, and which one are they legally forbidden from exercising once rehearsals begin?
1: Producer has no creative control once rehearsals start.
0: Okay, right. Do you want the answer? Creative input equals offering opinions, suggestions and notes during development and previews. Creative control, the final say on stage and performance and artistic choices. But once the rehearsals officially start, the producer legally hands creative control to the director and the choreographer.
1: Yeah.
0: Well done. Okay, so it's just question two we need to find out. If you can help Alistair out, it's musicals@beatinternet.com.

0: So our trio of songs there started with The Lonely Goat Herd from The Sound of Music, then Big Spender from Sweet Charity, and we've just heard It's De Lovely from Anything Goes.
1: Now, on the fringe, mm-hmm. I assume you don't go on your own, you go with a group of friends, do you?
0: Yep, go with four other friends, and this year was our 14th year going together.
1: Nice. Mm. So do you stay together for the whole day?
0: We do.
1: Oh, you don't split up?
0: Oh, during the day.
1: Oh, right.
0: We stay in a flat together.
1: Yeah.
0: And I think after going for a number of years, we know what each other like, and there's quite a lot of crossover. So probably 75% of what I saw with at least one or two others.
1: Gotcha.
0: Out of the group. And we always try and, before we go, we sit down with our planners and work out what we're going to go and see, try and make sure we've got a little bit of room for getting together for food together or for drinks at the end of the evening, something like that. So we've got some time, not just in the theatre, but just chatting and catching up. So it's all good.
1: Yeah. So when does your day of watching finish? I mean, do they have a set time? Is it like shop hours? They finish at 5, or does it go into
0: the evening? No. And the shows start at about 9:30 in the morning, and they'll go right through until about 1 a.m.
1: Wow.
0: Last week, we were, I think our latest show finished at midnight. Typically, though, we're finishing around about 10, 10:30. So there was always time to get in a quick nightcap after that.
1: Nice. If you've been to The Fringe, let us know. It's musicals@btinternet.com.
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0: you could use me?
1: Two, and I'm working on a third.
0: Oh, good. Does that mean I'm hired?
1: Well, part of me is pointing in that direction.

0: What was that?
1: Oh, werewolves.
0: Werewolves?
2: Werewolves.
0: What?
2: Werewolves. The castle.
0: Why are you talking like that?
2: I don't know. I don't know. I thought you wanted me to.
0: Well, I don't.
2: All right. How about you?

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0: Brooks, Young Frankenstein, and Roll in the Hay. Yeah, that was a good show you did, by the way. I enjoyed watching
1: Thank you.
0: Yeah,
1: it was a fun show to do.
0: So here we go. Question, discussion topic number two. Jukebox musicals, genius or cheating? So take a band's greatest hits, wrap a story around it, instant hit, or is it just lazy storytelling? Say from Mamma Mia to Juliet and Juliet, jukebox musicals dominate the box office. But are they proper musical theatre or just a glorified tribute act? Here's the question for you. If they made a musical from your favourite artist's songs, what would it be, and would it be brilliant or a disaster in your eyes?
1: Oh, there's lots of things that can make or break a show like that. I think they are another form of musical theatre. Some work brilliantly,
0: yeah,
1: where the stories continue to tell the narrative. Some are shocking, where it is just an excuse to throw a whole load of songs together. So I think if there's a really good storyline around which they are put together, then I think fantastic. You could argue that Sunshine on Leith, using the music of the Proclaimers, is a jukebox musical, but actually the storyline is really strong and the characters are nicely developed, so, and the songs continue to tell the story. They've been very cleverly worked in and picked so that they don't ever feel like they're there gratuitously. They are there for a reason. So it's all about the construction of the piece and the book, or the dialogue that goes around those songs. Others can feel really contrived.
0: Yeah.
1: But if it's presented in a tongue-in-cheek way, then okay, you know, it's they're not trying to be anything highbrow. This is just an excuse to hear a lot of good songs.
0: Yeah.
1: And you could argue that Mamma Mia falls into that the songs are very contrived in places. The dialogue running up to a song, you know what the song's going to be because of a sudden the dialogue's worked in a certain way. All Shook Up is a little bit like that as well, that there are, we're never going to see each other, are we? We're never going to see each other again. Oh, you know what that means. It's now or never.
0: And you kind of
1: feel it coming.
0: Well, I think the one in Mamma Mia.
1: If it's presented in a tongue-in-cheek way,
0: yeah,
1: then you don't mind. Go on, Mamma Mia.
0: Mamma Mia, when he goes up and he says something to whoever the mother is, and he said, just can't you take a chance on me? And then off they go.
1: Absolutely. and you know, if it's presented in that tongue-in-cheek way, you kind of think, yeah, this is what it's all about. And so it's not trying to be a Sondheim masterpiece.
0: Yeah.
1: It's not trying to be something that is taking a really strong narrative or strong moral line or anything like that. So
0: as long as you know what it is,
1: you take it for what it is.
0: I'm going to play a song, but think about your favourite singing artist and whether you could make a musical out of one of their songs or their songs.
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2: 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I'll go to the hospital. I'll get an ambulance.
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0: Don't Drive 88 from Back to the Future. We're a bit late for our tour at 22, apologies, but here we are.
1: Here we are, and yes, we can do this. We can do this. The first we're going to hear is I Love Paris. The second, It's All Right With Me, and they are from Can-Can.
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0: That was this week's 2 at 22 on Grease Paint and Stage Lights.
1: If you have a suggestion for a 2 at 22, send them through, please, to musicals@btinternet.com. Can we have a reminder of the lyrical challenge? Is that at all possible,
2: Mr. Of course we can, yes. So it's quite a long lyrical challenge this week. Yeah. I didn't come right to New York. I went to Northwestern University for 2 years, but it was a pitiful mistake. I was on probation the whole 2 years.
1: You know what it is? It's musicals@btinternet.com.
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0: Squeeze, The Last Dropout, Bonnie and Clyde with Bonnie and Clyde. So you've had long to think about it. I just need to know one of your artists that you really like, and would you turn their songs into a musical?
1: And I'm going to be a little bit awkward in how I answer this.
0: I thought you might be.
1: Yeah.
0: Go on then.
1: It's never black and white, is it? If we're talking about whose music would work well in a show, or are we talking about whose backstory, whose storyline would make a good musical?
0: It's your choice.
1: And that's quite a challenge. I'd be very interested to know whether the musical Coldplay could go into a musical.
0: Yes, because they've got good
1: fabulous, some really, really strong lyrics in some of their songs. So that would be interesting to see. But it all depends on, is it a story about them or the individuals in Coldplay, or is it using their music to tell a completely different storyline? And that can, you know, obviously make a big difference.
0: Yeah.
1: If you take a show like Beautiful, the Carole King musical, is it a jukebox musical? No, I don't think it is. It's a story about Carole King's life using her music.
0: Yeah.
1: And so I think that's a little bit different.
0: It's different.
1: Moving Out is...
0: Billy Joel,
1: yeah. Fabulous. I love Billy Joel music. It's not a story about Billy Joel, though. It's used as a backdrop to largely a dance show, but works brilliantly. And I don't kind of think of that really as a jukebox musical,
0: no.
1: Not in the same way as some of the others, which, as we were saying a little bit earlier,
0: I'm trying to bring you back in because you're diving off here.
1: Sorry, I know, I'm just avoiding your question.
0: I know you are. So would you say it was Coldplay that you'd make a musical?
1: Let's say Coldplay.
0: Okay. What's yours? We'd like to know. Musicals at beatinternet.com.
1: And Mark?
0: Yes.
1: You got in there before me. What's yours?
0: Well, mine's already been done because my favourite artist is Neil Diamond, and we got that.
1: Ah, right, okay.
0: With Beautiful Noise. So mine's done, which is why I asked you, see.
1: Fabulous.
0: We could pose that question for Julie when she comes back.
1: Absolutely, yep.
0: Anyway, thanks for listening. This is Grease Paint Stays Light. Still to come, we do have the answer to this week's lyrical challenge.
2: All the insults and the names, the kicks, the tricks, the vicious games to make a young man reach his prime. They say he's weak, they say he's snapped, a man who's scared, a man who's trapped. When all a

0: ready to give. But I'll come back one day, after 10 years away, and they'll stop and they'll say, look, look.
1: So peace paint and stage lights.
2: Time for us to say goodbye. I'm so sorry about leaving you, but we look forward to chatting to you next week. But in the meantime, I'm Mark Bigglesby.
3: I'm Alistair Woodgate.
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0: That's it for another week on Grease Paint and Stage Lights.
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0: 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No one involved in Grease Paint and Stage Lights is out to offend or knowingly play these songs. Thank you.

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On the light this week, the Wolverine Orchestra, Louis Prima with Keely Smith, Jesse Matthews and Bevel Davis, to mention but a few.

Hello, Herne Bay, welcome to the Light Programme, opened this week by Rita Williams singing with Ivy Benson and her girls' band, A Tree in the Meadow.

Django Reinhardt, Stefan Grappelli, the Quintet du Haut Club de France ain't misbehaving. 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Time for our sentimental sequence.

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I don't care who saw you nightly or who shared your kiss. But did you ever,

Concluding our sentimental sequence, Francis Wayne with Neil Hefti and his orchestra, Did You Ever? Before that, Teddy Wilson and his orchestra and T42. And we started that musical triptych with Eddie Cantor and Ida, Sweet as Apple Cider. And you heard them all on the Light Programme with Steve Wood on Herne Bay's Community Radio, Cabin FM 94.6. 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

0: The Wolverine Orchestra there and Copenhagen. Here's Cliff Carlisle.
1: I was a rambler coming from the state of Maine. I was a rambler coming from the state of Maine.

with Leonard Joy and his orchestra, Dinah Shaw, Sleepy Lagoon. 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

All of which means it's time to say hello, Light Brigaders. And a very special hello to Light Brigade member Edward in Deal, whose name has been drawn from the hat. 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

Jesse Matthews, Say the Word and It's Yours. With Ray Noble and his orchestra, here's Jack Buchanan, Alone with My Dreams.

Perry Como, If Wishes Were Kisses. Time to fit in just one more before we have to go. Anne Lenner and George Mellacrino sing with Carol Gibbons and the Savoy Hotel Orpheans. Change Partners.

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This edition will be repeated on Thursday evening at 11. 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It remains only for your compere Steve Wood to thank you for the very great pleasure of your company and to invite you to join me again at the same time next week for another Light Programme here on Cabin FM 94.6. My thanks as always to my co-producer Peter Gore. Till next time then, do take care, stay safe. Bye now.

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4: Offenders convicted of unlawful killing, including those responsible for the death of PC Andrew Harper, will be excluded from early prison release under changes announced by the government. Liz Whittaker reports.
5: Speaking to the BBC, Andy Burnham said anyone convicted of unlawful killing will remain in prison alongside offenders convicted of indecent assault and death by dangerous driving. The move follows anger over the potential early release of Albert Bowers and Jesse Cole, who were sentenced to 13 years for manslaughter after PC Harper was dragged to his death behind a getaway car in 2019. The PM says the changes are expected to keep hundreds of offenders behind bars.
4: At least seven people have died after a ferry carrying nearly 270 passengers and crew capsized off the coast of northern Cyprus. Some 237 people have been rescued, according to authorities. They say a search is underway for another 24 people. Mental health professionals are struggling to give patients the standard of care they need amid staffing issues and more people presenting with complex problems. It comes as patients are placed on long waiting lists or bounced between different services. Now Charity Mind, who did the research, are calling for fundamental reform. Their policy manager is Gemma Byrne.
6: So the problem with our current mental health system is that we do a lot of gatekeeping and rationing. So people wait a long time for support that doesn't always necessarily meet their needs. It does this to try and manage demand, but in reality, what it ends up doing is actually amplifying demand.
4: Three people have been rescued from a French fishing vessel that sank in the English Channel, but two crew members remain missing, according to the Maritime and Coast Guard Agency. An intensive search is underway southwest of Eddystone Lighthouse off Plymouth after the vessel issued a distress call on Saturday evening. And Ollie Robinson's remarkable resurgence continued as he ushered England to a series-clinching victory over Pakistan in the second test at Lord's. That's the latest from Radio News Hub. I'm Johnny Holmes.
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4: Bands of heavy showers with a risk of hail and thunder move northeastwards tonight. Many areas becoming dry later on, although some showers linger in the west. Lows of 13 degrees.
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A very good evening and welcome to Cabin Folk, brought to you by Herne Bay's only local radio station, Cabin FM. Reg Milsom here for the next couple of hours. Thanks for your company. Well, I hope you're having a good weekend. And let's see if we can round it off and find out what's going on in the show this evening. Well, in this first hour, as always, I'll play a couple of tracks from the current UK folk albums charts. Plus, I have a song from the vault that is closely related to the song I played last week by Cisco Houston, so hang around for that one. And then just after 8 o'clock, it will be Cabin Folk Live, and this week it features Sky and Neil, otherwise known as Cherry, who allowed me to record them live at the recent Herne Bay Folk Festival. I'll have an extensive What's On guide, plus a load of traditional, contemporary and local folk music too. So let's get on with the show and begin with Bob Wood and Over Yonder Banks.

I really love that song, yeah, Bob Wood and Over Yonder Banks. I'm going to give you a reminder of this month's UK Top 10 Folk Albums. Before that, let's play a couple of songs. So we've got Shirley Collins and the Sweet Primroses coming up. But first, this is Robin Hall and Jimmy McGregor and Davey F.A.A.

0: Time now to have a look at this month's top 10 UK folk albums. And back into the number 10 spot is These Frightening Machines by Catherine Priddy, Dance of Death by Frankie Archer, that goes to number 9. New in at number 8, Sam Carter sings Nick Jones live at Celtic Connections. Back into the top 10 at number 7, Joshua Burnside, and It's Not Going to Be Okay. The highest new entry in at number 6 this month is Damien Dempsey and Holywell. Blizzard with Dove Ellis is at number 5, while at number 4 it's A Hell of an Age, Madra Salich. Remaining at number 3, Tidelines with 10, and then moving back up to number 2, it's Nathan Evans and the St. Phoenix Band with The Angel's Share. But still at number 1 this month, it's Mumford & Sons with Prize Fighter. So let's play a couple from our charts. I'm going to skip outside the top 10 for Skerryvore Live at Floors Castle. That's at number 11 and The Sea That Sings. But first, this is Mumford & Sons and the title track to their number one album, Prize Fighter.
1: Plastic cups, neon signs, I still live at the borderline. The bar we ruled, those Soho nights. You move on, but I stay put. 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I stay put. 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Where would we be if I had lied? You were right, no one knows the love we share. And yes, I care, yes, I care.

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Used to raise my hands and they go wild. Then I burned it down. You never cried. I don't look back, cause I'm still here. Still swinging high at the borderline. But ghosts cannot apologize for the hearts they broke.

0: Yes, the very lively Skerry Boar and the Sea That Sings. And before that, it was Mumford and Sons and Prize Fighter. It's that part of the show where I play a couple from our local artists. So very shortly, I will have Raphael Mead and I Don't Know What Love Is. But first, this is the inimitable Paul Steel, and I've lost more than I ever thought I would hold.
1: I have walked in the wilderness, slept

couple from our local artists, that's Raphael Mead, and before that we played Paul Steele. Coming up next, I've got a song, Kemp's Jig. Now, this is a famous 16th century English dance tune, and it was named after William Kemp because he actually did a famous 1599 publicity stunt where he Morris danced the roughly 125 miles from London to Norwich. So here is Kemp's Jig, and this version is by Griffin.

Griffin and Kemp's Jig. Now, very, very shortly, we will have our song from the vault. So I'll play you a couple of songs first. So we have Malinky and the Green Wedding and Bill Hart's Jig coming up. But first, this is Mary Hopkin, and this particular song is taken from her 2014 album Painting by Numbers, and it's called Fresh Out of Favours.

It's time for our song from the vault, and I did say earlier on that it was closely linked with the one we played last week. We played a song by Cisco Houston, and this particular song this week is Fare Thee Well, Cisco. It was written and performed by Tom Paxton, and it was released in his 1964 influential debut album, Ramblin' Boy. And it says here that the track is a heartfelt tribute to Paxton's close friend and legendary fellow folk musician, Cisco Houston. And I think there's one or two of us that have just actually started to discover Cisco Houston. So, yeah, brilliant stuff. Where's he been hiding all my life? Anyway, enough of that. Let's get on and play the song from 1964. This is Tom Paxton and Fare Thee Well, Cisco.

That's our song from the vault this week. Fare Thee Well, Cisco, Tom Paxton's tribute to Cisco Houston. And if you have a particular song you'd like me to include in the vault, and if you'd like to get in touch with me for anything whatsoever on the show, then the email address is cabinfolk@cabin.fm, or direct message me from the Cabin Folk Facebook page. We've got Planxty coming up next, and this is The Blacksmith.

Welcome to part two of Cabin Folk here on 94.6 Herne Bay's very own Cabin FM with me, Reg Milsom. Thank you for your company on this Sunday evening. So coming up very, very shortly, we will have Cabin Folk Live and it features Cherry. But first, let's have one song. This is Dick Gocken and Now Westing Winds.

0: Time then for our Cabin Folk Live, and it features, as I said earlier, Neil and Skye, otherwise known as Cherry. And I recorded a couple of songs from their Herne Bay Folk Festival performance. So coming up, we've got Spinning in the Sky, but first, it's The One That Cries.
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1: So that was Cherry and Neil and Sky, recorded at the Herne Bay Folk Festival. And I'd like to say a big personal thank you to them for allowing me to record them and broadcasting it as well. Much, much appreciated. I had a visit a little while ago from Shuggy Lionheart. He wanted to do a second Cabin Folk session, which we sat down and did, and a delightful afternoon it was. So he will be our featured artist next week. So let's give you a taster. This is Shuggy Lionheart, fabulous, fabulous a cappella singer. And this one is Dear Ken John Peel.
2: Do you ken John Peel in his coat so grey? Do you ken John Peel at the break of the day? Do you ken John Peel when he's far, far away, with hounds and his horn in the morning? 'Twas the sound of his horn brought me from my bed, and the cry of his hounds which he oft times led. John Peel's viewer law could awaken the dead, or the fox from his lair in the morning. Yes, I ken John Peel and Ruby too, Ranter and Ringwood and Belmonster true, from a drag to a chase, from a chase to a view, from a view to a death in the morning. 'Twas the sound of his horn brought me from my bed, and the cry of his hounds which he oft times led. John Peel's viewer law could awaken the dead, or the fox from his lair in the morning. I have followed John Peel both near and far, o'er the Raster gate and the fence and the bar, from Malden to Knowlmouth to scratch me a scar, as we fight for the brush in the morning. 'Twas the sound of his horn brought me from my bed, and the cry of his hounds which he oft times led. John Peel's viewer law could awaken the dead, or the fox from his lair in the morning. Here's to John Peel with my heart and soul, fill for him another strong bowl. For if poor John Peel could fare or do foul, if he want a good hunt in the morning. 'Twas the sound of his horn brought me from my bed, and the cry of his hounds which he oft times led. John Peel's viewer law could awaken the dead, or the fox from his lair in the morning.
1: Great stuff. That's Shuggy Lionheart, Dear Ken John Peel, and he will be the featured artist in next week's Cabin Folk Sessions. Now, I received a lovely message this week from April Blood, and they have a brand new single out, and they very, very kindly attached the MP3. So here we go. As promised, I'll give it a play. So April Blood, their brand new single, and this is The Reckoning.

April Blood and their brand new single The Reckoning, and that's available on all streaming platforms. I'll play you one more, and then that will give you time to get your notebook and

That's the Cajun Playboys and Dance de Mardi Gras. Let's have a look and see what's going on in and around Herne Bay. So on the 30th of September is the Herne Bay Folk Club, and that's at the Old Garage Bar, Hampton Bay Park. Whitstable Folk Club on the 31st of August, that's tomorrow, Bank Holiday Monday, they have their August Folk Club Showcase, and that takes place at Whitstable Social Club, Belmont Road. Faversham Folk Club, Edwina Hayes on the 2nd of September, and they meet at the Lions Pub Restaurant, Preston Street, Faversham. Deal Folk Club on the 17th of September, that's Dan Walsh, and that will be at St Andrew's Church Hall, West Street, Deal, starting at 7:15pm. Roslyn Court, the 3rd of September, it's Something Sleeps. And if you're interested and want to travel out a little bit, on the 3rd of September at Orpington Folk Club, they actually have a guest appearance of Bruce Watson. If you can get there, then you will not be disappointed. Now let's have a look and see what's going on in Herne Bay. Well, on Sunday the 6th of September at Harry's Bar, it's Sunday Live with Tiggy 2. On Tuesday the 8th, 7:30pm at the Cosmic Sailor, it's Trevor Giles. And then on Wednesday the 9th of September, it's the Herne Bay Blues Club. And we have a brand new venue for that. That takes place at the pub at 7:30pm and will feature the Deep River Blues Band. And if you want to share your gig list or events on Cabin Folk, just send me an email, usual one, cabinfolk@cabin.fm, or you can just direct message from the Cabin Folk Facebook page. But just make sure you give me plenty of time.

That's the Oyster Band and Rise Above. It's that time to play a couple from our local artists again. So coming up very, very shortly, we have Nigel Hobbins and Full Circle. But first, this is Ray Fielder and Gently.

Nigel Hobbins and Full Circle, and before that it was Ray Fielder and Gently. Now, I was having a look through my list and I haven't played any Ralph McTell for a little while. Well, I don't recall it anyway, so let's put that to right straight away. So this is Ralph and the Zimmerman Blues.

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Coming up next, I've got a couple of female giants in folk music. So we've got Kate Rusby and the Sleepless Sailor. But first, this is the amazing June Tabor and Finish There.

Kate Rusby, and before that it was June Table. Now, I've already told you that Eric Bogle is one of my favourite singers. I think he's written some absolutely amazing songs in his lifetime. And one of my favourites is The Green Fields of France. It's also known as No Man's Land. And I think this particular version is absolutely cracking. So without any more ado, this is The Furies with The Green Fields of France.

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1: Well, it's just about time for me to make way for the amazing Steve Ralph and his brilliant, brilliant Sunday Wind Down show. So if you're feeling a bit like you've got a bit of insomnia, then he will play you some great music just to while away the time until midnight. So do join him if you can. If you'd like to get in touch with me at Cabin Folk, then let me just give you a reminder. The email is cabinfolk@cabin.fm or the Cabin Folk Facebook page via direct message. That's all you need to do. Thank you again, as always, for your company on this Sunday evening. It's always appreciated. And I'll be back at the same time, same place next Sunday, and we can do it all again. But until then, I'm going to leave you with one more song before it's time for Steve Ralph. So, Steve, get yourself ready. It's all over to you. Bye for now.

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1: The two sons of a police officer killed in a road crash have led Manchester United out at Old Trafford as mascots. PC Matthew Blades, described as a proud red, was killed alongside colleague PC Tom Clough in a head-on collision on the A66 in Teesside last weekend. United invited Blades' family to the match against Ipswich, with his sons walking out onto the pitch alongside captain Bruno Fernandes and goalkeeper Senna Lommens. The Red Devils won 5-2. Offenders convicted of unlawful killing, including those responsible for the death of PC Andrew Harper, will be excluded from early prison release under changes announced by the government. Liz Whittaker reports.
2: Speaking to the BBC, Andy Burnham said anyone convicted of unlawful killing will remain in prison alongside offenders convicted of indecent assault and death by dangerous driving. The move follows anger over the potential early release of Albert Bowers and Jesse Cole, who were sentenced to 13 years for manslaughter after PC Harper was dragged to his death behind a getaway car in 2019. The PM says the changes are expected to keep hundreds of offenders behind bars.
1: At least seven people have died after a ferry carrying nearly 270 passengers and crew capsized off the coast of northern Cyprus. Some 237 people have been rescued, according to authorities. They say a search is underway for another 24 people. A fundraising page set up this morning for the 41-year-old man killed when a sign fell at a festival in West Sussex has raised over £80,000. Grace McIntosh has the details.
3: Pastor Robert Guanco from Jesus Living Water Church in Eastbourne died when a large sign fell at the big church event on Friday afternoon. He leaves behind a wife and daughter. The money raised will go to support them. Sussex police want to speak to anyone who saw or filmed what happened.
1: And new research has revealed what a man who lived through the Norman Conquest may have looked like, uncovering new details about his life more than 1,000 years ago. That's the latest from Radio News Hub. I'm Johnny Holmes.
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1: Bands of heavy showers with a risk of hail and thunder moving northeastwards overnight, easing from the west later. Staying mild and humid in most areas, lows of 13 degrees.
6: Across the bay.
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8: Welcome along to another edition of the Sunday Wind Down. I'm Steve Ralph with you through till midnight tonight. Firstly, big thanks as always to Reg for another great Cabin Folk. How does he do it? Nobody knows. Anyway, I do hope you'll stay with me for the next 3 hours, playing you a great mix of music to wind down your weekend. It's Ariana Grande now, and I Hate That I Made You Love Me, here on 94.6 Cabin FM.

0: Newden, singer-songwriter Heather Noether, back from 1995, and Walk This World. And we kick the show off this evening with Ariana Grande and Hate That I Made You Love Me. Well, a warm welcome along to Herne Bay's very own local station. We've only been going since 1970. Yeah. If you're new to Cabin FM, a warm welcome along. And I'm Steve Ralph, with you through till midnight tonight, playing you a great mix of music. As always, if you'd like to get in touch, just drop me an email to studio@cabin.fm. studio@cabin.fm. Already we've heard from Derek and KO Green listening in Northamptonshire. And Derek said, Steve, any chance you could play the Little River Band and the Night Owls back from 1981? Well, that's up next.
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0: 1974, the Rubettes, Jukebox Jive. And before that, we played a request, especially for new converts to Cabin FM, Derek and K.O. Green, listening in Northamptonshire. Distance is no object, yes. And we played The Night Owls from the Little River Band back from 1981. Hope you enjoyed that. So, today being the 30th of August, where has August gone? Is day 242 of the year. There are 123 days left until the end of the year. Today, can you believe, is Frankenstein Day? International White Shark Day. Thankfully, we don't get any of those along the coast here in Herne Bay. Toasted Marshmallow Day, Grief Awareness Day, and Slinky Day. Your star sign is Virgo and your birth sign is Peridot. Yeah. We got a word now from Phil. Very good evening, Phil.
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0: I do hope you're enjoying the show, Phil. Many thanks for that. I'd like to say hello to someone else who's got in touch. That's Carol. How you doing, Carol? Hope you've had a great weekend. And she said, Steve, any chance you could play the Bay City Rollers and Bye Bye Baby?

0: 79. That's Silly Games from Janet Kay. Janet Kay has a place in the Music Guinness Book of Records as the first British black female reggae artist to hit the top of the UK pop charts. Yeah, what a great song. Silly Game. One of those ones that I turn up excessively high in the car when I hear. And before that, we played a track especially for Carol, regular listeners to the show. The Bay City Rollers back from 1975. And Bye Bye Baby.
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0: Elvis Presley. I just can't help believing. Back from 1970. And before that, Lunch Money Lewis. Back from 2021. And Money Dance. Yeah. Anyway, if you just tuned to our way or streamed our way, yeah, there's a multitude of ways of listening to Gabin FM. Then a warm welcome along. I'm Steve Ralph with the Sunday Wind Down. So that we do each and every Sunday between 9 and midnight. So I do hope you'll stay with me. Well, we're going to go back to 2008 next with a track from the motion picture soundtrack of Mamma Mia. It's SOS. Pierce Brosnan and Meryl Streep here on Gabin FM.
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that's Alex Warren on the wind down and Passenger. Yeah, bang up to date. And before that, Pierce Brosnan with a bit of help from Meryl Streep. She played her part. And S.O.S. from the Mamma Mia original motion picture soundtrack. Crumbs. Yeah, well, I think it's time we had a survey question just for a bit of fun. And you know my normal thing, I forget to give you the answer. I will try harder this time. Our survey said, this is just for a bit of fun, incidentally. Our survey said 1 in 10 of us would rather lose this than our mobile phone. Oh, it's terrible when you lose your mobile phone, isn't it? Oh, you're frantically looking for it all over the place. Yeah, checking the car. Is it under the seat? Oh, have you left it somewhere? Oh. 1 in 10 of us would rather lose this than our mobile phone. What do you think it is? Well, I'll give you the answer in about 15 minutes time. Honest. Promise. Yeah. Anyway, Beverly's been in touch, regular listener to the show, and she said, Steve, this is a track I've heard in ages, Beverly. Crumbs. Back from 1981, Denise LaSalle. Yeah. Don't mess with my toot toot.

That is the first time I've heard that in years. Well done, Beverly, for resurrecting that, bringing it to the fore. Denise LaSalle, and don't mess with my tutu. Don't forget, if you want to get in touch, it's very easy to do. Drop an email to studio@cabin.fm. I'd love to hear from you. Let us know you're listening, because you can listen locally on 94.6. You can hear us all across the world on the internet, on your smart speakers. Oh, it's a multitude of ways, on apps, a whole lot. And our online sounds absolutely stunning. Yes, we've got it absolutely sounding beautiful. So on our HD stream, great stuff. Anyway, Derek and Kayo asked if I could play a particular track back from 1966. She loves those good vibrations.

0: Wow.
1: From 1977, the great sound of Glyn Campbell there with his Southern Nights. And before that, we played a track especially for KO. It's a Good Vibrations from the Beach Boys back from 1966. We'll be staying with the 60s for the next couple of tracks, in fact. And coming up next, we've got Leapy Lee, another track I've heard in years, back from 1968, Little Arrows.
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0: Well, I think it's time I gave you that answer before I forget and I get a slap on the wrist. Our survey said 1 in 10 of us would rather lose this than our mobile phone. What do you think it is? Well, the answer is holiday days. Yeah, holiday days. Anyway, it'll soon be news time. And after the 10 o'clock news, you've got me for another 2 hours. So don't go anywhere. And just to make mention that following the sad news of the loss of or the passing of Dolly Parton, our featured artist this evening is Dolly. And we're playing 4 special tracks in honour of her memory. Taking us up to the top of the hour, here's Kenny Rogers with the First Edition. Ruby, Don't Take Your Love to Town.
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2: Police made 169 arrests on the first day of Notting Hill Carnival for offences including drugs, weapons, assaults and sexual offences. The Met said officers responded to two knife assaults, but neither caused life-threatening or life-changing injuries. Despite the arrests, police said the mood at Europe's biggest street party was overwhelmingly positive and celebratory. Grooming gang perpetrators and killers, including those responsible for PC Andrew Harper's death, will be blocked from early prison release under changes announced by Andy Burnham following a backlash over the scope of the scheme. Liz Whittaker has more.
3: The PM's told the BBC that hundreds of people will remain in prison as part of changes to the scheme designed to ease overcrowding. He said extra space in prisons will be created by deporting foreign prisoners and releasing some inmates who are serving indefinite sentences. There was widespread anger with the scheme when it emerged two of PC Andrew Harper's killers, Albert Bowers and Jesse Cole, could be released halfway through their 13-year sentences.
2: At least eight people have died after a ferry carrying nearly 270 passengers and crew capsized off the coast of northern Cyprus. Some 237 people have been rescued, according to authorities. They said a search was underway for another 22 people. The ferry reportedly began taking on water around 15 minutes after leaving port amid adverse weather. Donations of over £90,000 have so far been raised today for the family of a pastor killed at a Christian festival in Sussex. Grace McIntosh has the details.
4: Robert Goanko from Jesus Living Water Church in Eastbourne died when a large sign fell at the big church event on Friday afternoon. Sussex police say thousands of people were at the event and want to speak to anyone who saw or filmed what happened. He leaves behind a wife and daughter.
2: And Bruno Fernandes' hat-trick helped Manchester United bounce back after a poor start to secure a 5-2 comeback victory against Ipswich. That's the latest from Radio News Hub. I'm Johnny Holmes.
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2: Bands of heavy showers with a risk of hail and thunder moving northeastwards overnight, easing from the west later. Staying mild and humid in most areas, lows of 13 degrees.
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9: Welcome along to the second part of the Sunday Wind Down. I'm Steve Ralph with you through till midnight tonight, playing you a great mix of music to wind down your weekend. Kicking the hour off, we're going back to 1988 with UB40. And a great track called Where Did I Go Wrong? That's a good question.

0: A bit of Northern Soul on The Wind Down. That's The Night there from Frankie Valli and the Four Seasons back from 1975. And before that, UB40 and Where Did I Go Wrong? Now, don't forget, if you want to get in touch and say hello, it is studio@cabin.fm. studio@cabin.fm. We've got a great track coming up next from Take That here on The Wind Down.
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Now, lads, take that and shine. Yeah. If you just tuned or streamed away, a warm welcome along. 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We are your Cabin FM, broadcasting from Herne Bay on the North Kent coast. Yes. Oh, anyway, thank you for your company this evening. Keep me company here. I'm here till midnight. I'm Steve Ralph, and great to have you along. Someone who's got in touch is well-holidayed Keith. Yes, he's back. He's spent the week on a boat on the Norfolk Broads, and he did some very successful fishing. Other than fish, he even managed to hook up a discarded pair of rather expensive Ray-Ban sunglasses, which he's been sorting out, getting all the debris off and things that stuck on them, whatever. But he said, Steve, any chance you could play Department S? And is Vic there? Absolutely. Here it is, especially for you, Keith. Warm welcome back. And many thanks for listening to Cabin FM on your holidays. Yes, you can take us anywhere.

0: Is Vic there?
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0: Is Vic there? Is Vic there? Is Vic there?

Solar Side, a runaway train here on the Sunday wind down. Yes, on Herne Bay's number one local station, Cabin FM. And before that, we played a track for Keith, Department S. I've known that in years. And is Vic there? Well, I'm just reading here. Yeah, no choking. Yeah, this is fact. Scientists can now tell how old you are from the fingerprints on your phone. Yeah, definitely. Oh, what? Anyway, Callum's got in touch and he said, Steve, can you play Yes Shaggy and Raven and In the Summertime? Here it is, especially for you, Callum. Hope you had a great weekend.

Rather Know, and before that it was Shaggy and Rave On and In the Summertime, especially for Craig. Now, wonder if your mother knows that at 11:30 tonight we've got a rather extra special featured artist. It's Dolly Parton going to play tribute to Dolly, who of course we sadly lost recently, and four great tracks, and one of them is Dolly's particular favourite of all the tracks that she did and wrote. This was a absolute favourite. That's included in the four tracks we're going to play at 11:30. So if you like a bit of Dolly, stick around for that. Yeah, wedge the matchsticks in your eyelids and you keep listening to Cabin FM. Anyway, Craig got in touch. Hello, Craig. Hope the weekend's been good. And he said, Steve, can you play Lionel Richie and My Destiny? It's an absolute pleasure for you, Craig.

I planned that especially for Craig back from 1992. That's My Destiny from Lionel Richie. Well, slightly over time, but if you're a regular listener, you'll know that at 10:30 we have a special spot celebrating that great Scottish band Runrig, and Alex Frost, our authority on everything to do with Runrig, has selected this one this evening. It's The Engine Room.

0: And that's Kelly Clarkson, I Dare You. I certainly do. And before that, it was Run Rig, that great Scottish band, and Engine Room. Now, if you love a bit of Run Rig, join me on Wednesday evening at the same time, around 10:30. We might have another Run Rig spot then. Well, we've got a special track coming up in a moment's time. I'll tell you more after this.
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0: We're honoured to be able to play a new release once again from brilliant artist Damien Madison, who this evening is listening with his daughter Emily. Very good evening to you, Emily. Apparently she's going to be well chuffed to hear a dad's new release played on the radio, and it's a real pleasure to do that. This is the Blue of Summer, and it's a track taken from Damien's new album, which is called Recorder. That's available now. We're going to press that play button now. This is the Blue of Summer.

wonderful track, Damian Madison and The Blue of Summer. Hope you enjoyed hearing that on the radio, Emily. Yes. And best of luck with your new release, Damian. What a way to follow that with Bob Dylan back from 1969. This is Lay Lady Lay here on the Sunday Wind Down here on Cabin FM 94.6.

great track. Same time on there, back from 1977. She's Not There. And before that, we heard from Tanya from the East Kent Radio Society. Hope you're enjoying that cuppa there, Tanya. Yeah. Someone make me a cuppa. Anyway, my son Samuel, yeah, he loves a bit of Ollie Murs, and he said, Dad, could you play Save Me?

8.65. It'll soon be news time. We'll be rejoining the Radio News Hub up in Leeds for an update on the national and international news. And taking us up there, here's Bonnie Tyler and Holding Out for a Hero. Do hope you join me after the 11 o'clock news. We've got a whole hour of great music taking us up to the end of the show at midnight. And we've also got our featured artist at 11.30, Dolly Parton. We've got four wonderful tracks, especially selected for the spots. I hope you can join me for that.

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1: Police made 169 arrests on the first day of Notting Hill Carnival, but described the mood as overwhelmingly positive and celebratory. The arrests had been made for offences including possession of drugs, possession of weapons, assaults and sexual offences. The annual West London Carnival is Europe's biggest street party. Offenders convicted of unlawful killing, including those responsible for the death of PC Andrew Harper, will be excluded from early prison release under changes announced by the government. Liz Whittaker reports.
2: Speaking to the BBC, Andy Burnham said anyone convicted of unlawful killing will remain in prison alongside offenders convicted of indecent assault and death by dangerous driving. The move follows anger over the potential early release of Albert Bowers and Jesse Cole, who were sentenced to 13 years for manslaughter after PC Harper was dragged to his death behind a getaway car in 2019. The PM says the changes are expected to keep hundreds of offenders behind bars.
1: Three people have been rescued from a French fishing vessel that sank in the English Channel, but two crew members remain missing, according to the Maritime and Coast Guard Agency. An intensive search is underway southwest of Eddystone Lighthouse off Plymouth after the vessel issued a distress call on Saturday evening. A 31-year-old British woman has died after being stabbed at a railway station in southern Germany. She suffered severe injuries at Rosenheim Station shortly before one this morning and later died in hospital. A 27-year-old German man has been arrested while police investigate the circumstances and motive. And Bruno Fernandes' hat-trick helped Manchester United bounce back from a poor start against Ipswich to secure a 5-2 comeback victory. Boss Michael Carrick says it was all about moving beyond last week's defeat.
3: It's the week in football, isn't it? I think the ups and downs. The biggest pleasing thing for me was we spoke about it during the week, about dealing with setbacks, really. If you want to be a good team and a successful team, every team gets beat, or you've got to deal with setbacks in certain ways.
1: 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I'm Johnny Holmes.
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1: Bands of heavy showers with a risk of hail and thunder moving northeastwards overnight, easing from the west later. Staying mild and humid in most areas, lows of 13 degrees.
6: Across the bay.
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8: 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I'm Steve Ralph, taking you through till midnight. Let's kick off the hour with Peter Gabriel, featuring Kate Bush, of course. And this is called Don't Give Up.

0: It's In Kind, Let's Make Plans, and we preceded that and kicking the hour off with Peter Gabriel featuring Kate Bush and Don't Give Up. If you're new to Cabin FM, well, welcome you along to our great station. We are something very, very special and a fantastic team. So give us a listen. Yes, make us a bit of a habit and you'll be amazed at the diverse music selection that we play. Anyway, coming up in a moment's time, we've got a track from Rihanna and Hate That I Love You.
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0: The Strolls, back from 1974. Burn, Baby, Burn. And before that, Rihanna and Hate That I Love You, here on the Sunday Wind Down. Now, did you know warm colours such as yellow, orange and red make you hungry? Which is why many fast food restaurants are yellow, orange and red.
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0: great Nick Kershaw back from 1985 and Wide Boy, and before that The Pretenders back from 1994. I'll Stand By You here on the Sunday Wind Down. Now, did you know the average British garden contains over 20,000 slugs and snails? Oh, charming, lovely. Now, if you like a bit of 50s music, come and join me tomorrow at midday. We've got a whole hour. It's a decade that gets a bit of a raw deal on UK radio, but as I say, we've got a wide variety of music we play. And we have a specialty show on a Monday lunchtime, midday, Steve's 50s hour. So I hope you can join me for that.
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1: Oh, many thanks, Pat. And before Pat, we heard from the Jackson 5 and ABC. So this evening, we've got a very special featured artist. We've actually got four great tracks from this artist, which is none other than Dolly Parton, who sadly passed away on the 25th of August at the age of 80. She was born Dolly Rebecca Parton, born on the 19th of January 1946 in Pittman Center, Tennessee, in the United States. American singer, songwriter, actress and businesswoman, and dubbed the Queen of Country. We're going to kick off with a very popular track of hers back from 1976, Jolene.

0: Yeah, here you come again. We're playing a tribute to Dolly. We kicked the tribute off as our featured artist this evening with Jolene, released back in 1976, and followed it there with Here You Come Again, back from 1977. Coming up next, we're going back to 1971, which is a track that was Dolly's favourite track. Of all the tracks she did, this was her favourite. That's coming up next here on 94.6 Cabin FM with the Sunday Wind Down.
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certainly will. A nice tribute there to Dolly Parton. Dolly Rebecca Parton, who sadly left us on the 25th of August and at the age of 80. So we played there, just to recap, Jolene, back from 1976. Here You Come Again, from 1977. Dolly's most favourite track of all her tracks, Coat of Many Colours, all about a coat that her mum made her, from 1971. And we finished things off there with I Will Always Love You, back from 1974. Here's Medusa now with Dermot Kennedy and Paradise.

0: we are, Sharon
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0: from Reculver Beacon WI, rocking to the fab hits on Cabin FM right here in Herne Bay.

There we are, that's George McRae, I Can't Leave You Alone, back from 1974. And before that, we heard from Sharon and Julie from Recover Beacon WI. many thanks for that. This is the Sunday Wind Down, only about 10 minutes left of the show. It's great to have your company this evening. We're going back to 2021 now with Rag & Bone Man and Pink, and Anywhere Away From Here.

That's Leslie Gore, and You Don't Own Me, back from 1963. Well, many, many thanks for your company this evening. Hope you've enjoyed what you've heard. I'll be back on Cabin at midday tomorrow with Steve's 50s Hour. There'll be music continuing through the night, but I'm the last presenter here on the station for the day. So on behalf of the whole team here at our studios in Herne Bay, William Street, Herne Bay, we'd like to wish you a very pleasant and peaceful night. At 6 a.m. in the morning, it'll be the morning report, warming you up for the Cabin Breakfast Club. A great way to get your day underway. It's Monday to Friday we have the Cabin Breakfast Club, and tomorrow is presented by Brandon Nicholson. Join Brandon at 7 o'clock, bright and early in the morning. Playing us out, his Somber and Homewrecker. Anyway, sleep well, take care, and you remember, you keep it Cabin FM. 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
1: Police made 169 arrests on the first day of Notting Hill Carnival for offences including drugs, weapons, assaults and sexual offences. The Met said officers responded to two knife assaults, but neither caused life-threatening or life-changing injuries. Despite the arrests, police said the mood at Europe's biggest street party was overwhelmingly positive and celebratory. Grooming gang perpetrators and killers, including those responsible for PC Andrew Harper's death, will be blocked from early prison release under changes announced by Andy Burnham following a backlash over the scope of the scheme. Liz Whittaker has more.
2: The PMs told the BBC that hundreds of people will remain in prison as part of changes to the scheme designed to ease overcrowding. He said extra space in prisons will be created by deporting foreign prisoners and releasing some inmates who are serving indefinite sentences. There was widespread anger with the scheme when it emerged two of PC Andrew Harper's killers, Albert Bowers and Jesse Cole, could be released halfway through their 13-year sentences.
1: At least eight people have died after a ferry carrying nearly 270 passengers and crew capsized off the coast of northern Cyprus. Some 237 people have been rescued, according to authorities. They said a search was underway for another 22 people. The ferry reportedly began taking on water around 15 minutes after leaving port amid adverse weather. Donations of over £90,000 have so far been raised today for the family of a pastor killed at a Christian festival in Sussex. Grace McIntosh has the details.
3: Robert Goanko from Jesus Living Water Church in Eastbourne died when a large sign fell at the big church event on Friday afternoon. Sussex police say thousands of people were at the event and want to speak to anyone who saw or filmed what happened. He leaves behind a wife and daughter.
1: And Bruno Fernandes' hat-trick helped Manchester United bounce back after a poor start to secure a 5-2 comeback victory against Ipswich. That's the latest from Radio News Hub. I'm Johnny Holmes.
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1: Bands of heavy showers with a risk of hail and thunder moving northeastwards overnight, easing from the west later. Staying mild and humid in most areas, lows of 13 degrees.
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1: I've looked after my kids since they were born. 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Now, if I can't speak for myself, they'll speak for me. It's a weight off for all of us, isn't it?
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1: Police made 169 arrests on the first day of Notting Hill Carnival, but described the mood as overwhelmingly positive and celebratory. The arrests had been made for offences including possession of drugs, possession of weapons, assaults and sexual offences. The annual West London Carnival is Europe's biggest street party. Offenders convicted of unlawful killing, including those responsible for the death of PC Andrew Harper, will be excluded from early prison release under changes announced by the government. Liz Whittaker reports.
2: Speaking to the BBC, Andy Burnham said anyone convicted of unlawful killing will remain in prison alongside offenders convicted of indecent assault and death by dangerous driving. The move follows anger over the potential early release of Albert Bowers and Jesse Cole, who were sentenced to 13 years for manslaughter after PC Harper was dragged to his death behind a getaway car in 2019. The PM says the changes are expected to keep hundreds of offenders behind bars.
1: Three people have been rescued from a French fishing vessel that sank in the English Channel, but two crew members remain missing, according to the Maritime and Coast Guard Agency. An intensive search is underway southwest of Eddystone Lighthouse off Plymouth after the vessel issued a distress call on Saturday evening. A 31-year-old British woman has died after being stabbed at a railway station in southern Germany. She suffered severe injuries at Rosenheim Station shortly before one this morning and later died in hospital. A 27-year-old German man has been arrested while police investigate the circumstances and motive. And Bruno Fernandes' hat-trick helped Manchester United bounce back from a poor start against Ipswich to secure a 5-2 comeback victory. Boss Michael Carrick says it was all about moving beyond last week's defeat.
3: It's the week in football, isn't it? I think the ups and downs. The biggest pleasing thing for me was we spoke about it during the week, about dealing with setbacks, really. If you want to be a good team and a successful team, every team gets beat, or you've got to deal with setbacks in certain ways.
1: 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I'm Johnny Holmes.
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1: Bands of heavy showers with a risk of hail and thunder moving northeastwards overnight, easing from the west later. Staying mild and humid in most areas, lows of 13 degrees.
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